That was The Unknown Soldier by The Doors, off their album Waiting for the Sun. Very good album. If you haven't listened to Waiting in the Sun, that's not right. Before then, we had The Walkin' Blues by Hot Tuna. Then we had Wagon Wheel by Lou Reed, off of Transformer. One of his best albums, if not his best, at least solo. Then we had Pills by the New York Dolls, off their self-titled album. And like I said, we had Tom Waits. Guess what time it is? It's everybody's favorite time of the show, where I subject you to some live dead. Grateful Dead, that is. Not the living dead. Necromancy might be a factor in the later episodes of Broadcast from Limbo, but we're still very early on in this whole endeavor, so give us a moment to conjure that. But as it stands now, it's just the Grateful Dead for now, and I'm going to play some Portland Memorial Coliseum. This is March. Oh my God. Did I really put March? That's sad. It's May. Hold up. Guys. May 19th. I already put that. Good Lord. Maybe I should have taken a day off, but I won't. I like it here too much. Okay. This is May 19th, 1974. I like the year 74 a lot, because I don't know. I feel like that's a really good year for that. There's so many good years of the Grateful Dead, but that one in particular, I feel like there's just like, they're still very experimental. Like, they're still very young. You get a taste of like that experimental Anthem of the Sun, Moximoa, but then you still have like classic tunes, Birdsong, stuff like that. I really like, they just seem really in it, if that makes sense. Where I feel like previous to 1974, it feels very like adolescent. I mean that in a very good way. But this feels more like they're experimenting, but they know their shit. Like, they're really on it, you know? And then, you know, they're on that wave until about the 80s. We won't talk about that, because the early 80s are good, and then it falls. Just downhill from there. And, you know, I know many a deadhead who, there's so many debates about the 80s dead. Their most popular song. I'm such a deadhead, I can't even remember. That's how much I ignore that song. It's Touch of Grey. Anything pre-Touch of Grey is phenomenal in its own way, and then after, post-Touch of Grey is all over the place. Anyways, I just, you know, there's a lot to be said on that. But today, I'm subjecting you to some Going Down the Road Feeling Bad, and then it doesn't jam into One More Saturday Night, but, you know, I'm gonna play that as well. It is, you know, it's becoming Saturday Night, so I felt it appropriate. Thanks for hanging in with me during the show. This is Broadcast from Limbo, Sick Edition, clearly, because I'm so out of it. I'm on all these cold medications. I don't know where my head is, you know. But hey, sometimes that makes the experience a little more interesting, you know. Anyways, my name's Jasper. This is Broadcast from Limbo, live to you from Radio Valencia Transmissions from The Mission. Thank you for joining us. And as always, follow us on Instagram at Broadcast from Limbo. Also follow Radio Valencia at Radio Valencia. Please, please, please come chat with us. It's always a fun time. We like talking to our viewers. So thanks for listening. Here is some Grateful Dead.

That was Motherly Love by the Mothers of Invention off of their album Freak Out, one of my personal favorites of that particular band. Before then, we had One More Saturday Night by the Grateful Dead. Like I talked about, that was May 19th, 1974. Before then was Going Down the Road Feeling Bad, which from the same show. I love playing that song when I don't feel good, going down the road feeling bad. You know, I listen to that a lot during breakups. It's a good one. This show, I think I'm going to be playing some of the more, like, this is as new as I get, really, besides some stray artists. Next up, I'm going to play some Walter TV, which if you were in the indie scene in the early 2010s, you would have heard of them. They were members from Mac DeMarco's band that kind of had their own thing. I think it was before Mac DeMarco, or maybe, I don't know, before at least they were in Mac DeMarco's band. They're a little strange. And then I am going to play some Mac DeMarco off of his first album, which is one of my favorites of his. It's called Rock and Roll Nightclub. And then we're going to go into some Siva Mato. So that's pretty, like, as early as I get, really, or as, like, new, I guess. I really like to stick in the areas. I like the late 60s, 70s. I like, at least for, like, rock. And then for punk, I prefer anything 80s to, like, mid-90s. I rarely stray in the aughts. Unless we're talking about like Lady Gaga, who's one of my personal favorites and is also one of my mom's favorites. Shout mom, it is Mother's Day tomorrow. In fact, we've seen Lady Gaga twice together. She's like the one artist where we're like, we would literally sell a limb to see because she's so good. It's always worth the exuberant amount of money you pay for it. That's one of my, that's like the most popular, I think, artist that I like. Other than that, not that I'm, like, so cool and niche, but, you know, you just like what you like. And if you like mainstream media, that's totally fine, too. I don't think there's anything wrong with that, necessarily. Anyways, let's get into some, like, indie and some weird stuff. Kind of leaving the world of rock and roll, because I often lead you to that world. Let's enter some indie. Thanks for sticking around. My name's Jasper. This is broadcast from Limbo, live to you from Radio Valencia Transmissions for the Mission. Thank you so much for joining me. I hope you enjoy this next track and the several that follow. And I hope you liked every single track I've shown you today. Anyways, thanks, guys.

0: So, whoa, totally peaked the mic there. My bad. I'm loud as it is, and then they give me a microphone, and it just makes it worse. So that was Puka Shell Necklace by Walter TV, A Man by Mac DeMarco. Then that was Beef Jerky by Siva Mato. If you were in the know during that era, it was a time to be alive. I'm very nostalgic for that era in indie music. I've seen Mac DeMarco countless times. I tried to see him his last tour, and it's just hard to get to see him now. He's become so big, but I have a soft spot for Mac DeMarco. He was like my hero for a very long time. So this next band, however, going from one past obsession to a current obsession, I'm gonna play some Ween. I've been utterly obsessed with them and the album that this live song is off of. In fact, so I'm going to play Happy Colored Marbles. It's off of Quebec, which is, I think, objectively their best album. It's not my personal favorite, but it's objectively their best. Listen, I've been trying to get Quebec on CD. I saw it at Amoeba weeks ago, and they were selling it for $50, and I was like, holy shit, that's so much money. I'm gonna wait a little bit, see what my money situation's like in a week or two. And if, you know, so last weekend I was like, well, let's play Fate. If it's there, I'll buy it. If it's not there, I'm not meant to buy it. I go in and someone's bought it, and I was like, fuck, that makes me want it 15 times more. So I go on eBay, and it actually sells for like 100+. Like, I think it's an OG copy. Like, it's a first print. I don't think they've ever reprinted it. And I was in a class this morning, and I'm like freaking out because I'm in like a bidding war. But I got the goddamn album, okay? And it's now officially the most expensive CD I own. I think I got it with ship. You know what? If my parents are listening, I'm not going to say how much it is, because they're going to text me and be like, why? And I'm going to be like, well, it's going to be better than drugs. And then I win every time I say that, because it is. But I got it because I actually got a job this week, and my first day is Monday. So I was like, this is, you know, a cause for celebration. I must feed the addiction. So anyways, this is Jasper coming to you live from Broadcast from Limbo. From Radio Valencia, Transmissions from the Mission. Thank you for joining me. We have several more minutes left, and I have so many good things to play you. But next I'm going to play some Ween. Expect more Ween in future episodes. So, sorry not sorry. But I love Ween, so. Anyways, thanks for listening.
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4: 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Happy Colored Marbles, you ready, guys? Let's kick it.
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first album. I'm slowly creeping in to the Sonic Youth, and I think their first album so far is my favorite. So expect more of that in the future. And before that, we had Dude, You're So Crazy by La Tigre off their self-titled album, La Tigre, of course. Then what do we have before that? Oh, was it Happy Colored Marbles? It was Happy Colored Marbles, the live version off of All Request Live by Ween. Signing off a little early because the next songs are kind of, they jam in together. I'm going to play some King Krule. Sticking with the indie theme. King Krule is not indie. I don't know what he is, but if you haven't heard of King Krule, your life is about to change. I'm going to play The Locomotive that goes into Dumb Surfer off of my favorite album of his, The Ooze, which left such an intense impression on me that there are certain songs I genuinely can't listen to because it reminds me of being a heartbroken 16-year-old. So... King Krule is amazing. I saw him once. I believe he was one of my first concerts after COVID, after the pandemic. Because I had tickets to him, and I was so excited, then he had to cancel because of COVID. He came back. I believe I saw him at, oh, Lord have mercy, what's that phenomenal venue in Oakland? The Fox Theater. I saw him at the Fox Theater, and... God, I mean, he just leaves me speechless, and I was going through my records, and I remembered that I had this. I actually bought it at that show, and I was like, I gotta play some of this. If I'm playing some Mac DeMarco, we're getting back into my roots. We gotta play The Ooze. We gotta play some King Krule. And yeah, this is Jasper signing off. Please stick around. I don't know if The Alchemist is in today, but surely he still has a show, you know, playing, so please stick around for him. The Alchemist is killer. He's such a sweet guy, and his show is always amazing. So please stick around. I believe he is on air till 10 p.m. after me, which is dedication that, you know, far exceeds my capabilities. So stick around for that. My name's Jasper. Thank you for joining me today. This is Broadcast from Limbo, streaming to you live from Radio Valencia every Saturday, 4 to 6 p.m. Next week, I think my mom's in town, so I'm bringing her in. At some point this month, I'm bringing my mom in, so that'll be really fun. We'll get some tea. I'll put her on the spot. It'll be great. And happy Mother's Day to all mothers, grandmothers, women with children, people with children, you know, of feminine nature, all mother figures, all the divas out there, happy Mother's Day. My name's Jasper. Remember to follow us on Instagram at Broadcast from Limbo. It's all one word, all lowercase. And then follow Radio Valencia at Radio Valencia, of course, to check out all the other cool, amazing shows on here. Thanks for listening. I'll see you guys next week. Bye-bye.

Valencia. All right. That was a nice trip there. Sick Rank Anarchy, Voivod, from the Sick Anarchy record. Yes. Recent work by them, I would say recent in relative speaking terms. I guess it came out in 2022, so yeah, that's 4 years ago. Christ. Excuse me, time does fly here when you are having fun, or even if you're not. All right, and then we had before that, we had ORK from Infrared Inflamed Rides, a track called Jellyfish. Previous to that, we had a very classic track by Peter Gabriel from the Peter Gabriel 3 Melt. It's the Melting Face album, right? Intruder. Incidentally, that song was also covered by Primus, who did the track before that with The Carpenter and the Dainty Bride from The Animals Should Not Try to Act Like People. They should just be successful at it. There is to try and try not. You either do or you do not. Okay, yeah, enough of that. This is Curtis Mayfield, by the way, from Superfly. It's called Think. And it's not what you're trying to do to me. Think, think. But that's just the name of the track. I'll let you have a contemplative moment here to have joy or not to joy. That is the question. I think joy is the answer. And let it not be spoken in so uncertain terms that we should in some light of way, in such wit, be forth and whatsoever. Oh, Jesus Christ, Michael, what the hell's going on with you? Anyway, that was fun. Anyway, enough of that weirdness. That's, yes, Curtis Mayfield from Superfly. I love that. Doesn't that feel good? Beautiful instrumental here. What do we got coming up next? We got a little second of Corn Crumpets, little Beastie Boys, and more. So you stick around. I am the Alchemist. This is the Complex Corn Copy Cerebellum Cocktail Hour on a Saturday night. Live, it's Saturday night. And yes, no, we are not corporate. We are not anything. We are actually self-supporting, and we could use your donations. So if you're so inclined, please do visit our website and click, click, click on the donate button. Send us a dime or a nickel or a quarter or $1,000 or whatever feels right to you. You know, every little bit counts. So, and I thank you for being here and listening. The listeners, it's all for you. It really is. It is. We do this as a labor of love. We do pay dues. We do this because we want to. And we hope that you are enjoying what we put out there for you. A lot of great DJs. Saturday is really filled up nicely now. So, yeah. All right. So, what do we got next? Oh, yeah. I already told you that. I'm going to get to it. I'll catch you on the flip side.

Yes, I do. I only want you to have some fun. This is The Alchemist. We are on the Complex Cornucopia Cerebellum Cocktail Hour. This is 9-9-99. My 99th show, we are on 9-9, September the 9th. And we're going to party tonight like it is 1999. Stick around for a nice four-hour set of nothing but nines. And we're dressed to them, as you might expect.

0: is my cat?
1: I killed your cat, you druggy bitch.
0: God, why?
1: I felt it would bring closure to our relationship.
2: Take it to the bridge!

0: Wow. Okay. Little explanation from that. Okay, so that band, there was called The Rockin' Chair, and it was a band of which I am a member, or was a member, I guess. We're sort of somewhat defunct at the moment. And, yeah, so that was a lot of fun. We used to do that every live show. We would stop in the middle of the song and do some sort of movie quote. And that one that I Killed Your Cat was one of my favorite ones to do. We did a lot of them. We did the Caddyshack routines and stuff like that. So that was a lot of fun. So, yeah, so did that. So that was The Rockin' Chair, local band.
1: 99 bottles of pop.
0: 99 bottles of pop in the wall. Yeah. Thank you. Thank you. Thank you. Thank you so much. We got DX Funky Grandpa saying his good night to everybody.
2: Goodbye, everybody.
0: Say goodbye, DX Funky Grandpa.
2: Goodbye, DX Funky Grandpa.
0: He's well trained. We have a running joke. Good night. There's somebody left a bag of leaves. What are you leaving that crap around here for? Bye. All right, so so we are doing a 4-hour show tonight, all about the nines. It's my 99th episode. Today is 99, and every song tonight has something to do with the number 9, including this song, which is called 9. This is actually Madhouse. This is a spinoff of Prince's band background. Before that, we heard Buzzgun 91 from Mudhoney. I Got a Feeling She's Just 19 from Eagles of Death Metal. Carnival, number 9. First Impression, part 1 from Emerson, Lake, and Palmer. Focus Opus, number 9 from the Brown Fellinis from the Afro-Cubist Improvisations, volume 9. And we had 1999 from Prince. And, of course, we started a set off with 99 Luft Balloons from Nana. Yes, both those first two songs are actually apocalyptic songs. How about that? They don't sound like it. They're more party songs. But now we're going to party in jail. We're going to have a riot in cell block number 9. Blues Brothers.
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0: 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I am the Alchemist.
3: 1983.
0: Calcon.
3: I was God, what's going to be a cerebral got to clear out. All for armed robbery. All 4 in the morning.

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I'm the one that's got to die when it's time for me to die. 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

gentlemen.

0: Okay. 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And in walks DJ Deathwish.
1: Ahoy hoy.
0: Ahoy hoy. Welcome, welcome. It's good to have you around.
1: Number nine.
0: Man, we haven't got there yet. We will get there. We definitely will get there. It's a long night, though. So, tonight is my 99th episode. We are dressed to the nines. We're both looking slick here, aren't we?
1: Yeah, you look great.
0: So do you, man.
1: You look fantastic.
0: I don't know. Who's your tailor, man?
1: We both got haircuts.
0: Yep.
1: And it really makes your eyes shine.
0: It does. Yep, thank you. Yeah. Yours as well, man.
1: Thank you.
0: So, hey, we're having a good old time here. So what you just heard, you heard 96.7 The Pipe from Mac DeMarco, 1969 from The Stooges, the original Iggy Pop album, that's right. And then you heard If Six Was Nine from Jimi Hendrix Experience, One After 909 by The Beatles, Big Nine.
1: How did you do this? How did you...
0: I'll explain in a moment. Let me get these back up. Big Nine from Judge Dredd and Riot and Cell Block Number 9 from the Blues Brothers. And the opening track was Nine from Madhouse, which is Prince's backing band from their early days in the 80s there. So they had two jazz albums. Okay, so how did I come up with this idea?
1: No, I understand the idea. I don't understand how you made it work.
0: Oh, there's this little thing called search.
1: I'm just saying, I have a hard time when I used to do shows with Melder where we'd try to find the original versions of cover songs.
0: Oh, yeah.
1: Because it would always, and that was always a fun one, but Nine, there's no way, like, the German in me is saying, Nine, no. You know, like, there can't be that many songs unless it's like track 9 on an album or something.
0: It's amazing. It's amazing when you start using, you know. So, I mean, you can just include things like, well, 19, you include years.
1: Oh, okay.
0: It's like 1999. We started out with 1999 at the beginning of the show, right?
1: Okay.
0: You know, it was 99 Red Left Balloon. So those are the opening tracks,
1: yeah,
0: right?
1: That's easy, though. That's
0: but
1: easy.
0: That's the low hanging fruit. Yeah. Yes, I grant you that. But yeah, there's nothing, of course, like, you know, there's 19, you know.
1: Okay.
0: Like, we'll, at some point here, we'll get some Hey 19. And it's just like, I think right at the very, very end of the show, we're going to play 999,999 from Nine Inch Nails.
1: You know, that
0: will grow into the track 1 million, and that's how we'll end it. But we have, obviously, Revolution number 9.
1: But I was thinking there was a hip-hop artist on Def Jam in the mid-90s that had zero hits named 9 and an album called Cloud 9 by the rapper 9.
0: Oh, wow.
1: So maybe it is easier than I thought.
0: Yeah. It is. Well, what ended up happening was I ended up getting up about 3 hours and 40 minutes worth of stuff I collected.
1: Oh, shit.
0: And then I needed 20 more minutes, so I went to Spotify to get the rest of it. So I guess we're in the middle of that Spotify set, by the way, people. This is my 20-minute Spotify set for the entire show. Everything else is all my own collection.
1: Oh, Jesus.
0: So, yeah. This is Moon Hooch. I'd like to get this in my collection. These guys are freaking fabulous.
1: Moon Hooch, have you seen him live?
0: Oh, just video.
1: Oh.
0: They're freaking fantastic.
1: Yeah.
0: And there's so much energy, man. The freaking saxophones, I just love it. I mean, it's just they're too much fun.
1: And have you ever seen Too Many Zoos?
0: No. Oh. I know of them. I've never seen them. I've never even seen a video of them.
1: A very similar thing where it's just like ultra loud
0: saxophone.
1: Almost like drum and bass saxophone work, which I don't understand how that works. But their drummer is amazing. I took my
0: troubles down to... Here's an old classic. We're going to break off here, guys. Let you guys have a full dose of love.

0: That was. I'm still astounded. Like, at first I was like, how did you find so many nines? And it's all in the numbers.
1: It's all in the numbers. Numerology, man.
0: It adds up.
1: It adds up. That was, okay, so that piece of music right there is actually, it's still playing a little bit, but it's called Home Invasion Regret Number 9. It's by Stephen Wilson from an album called Hand Cannot Erase. And this album is a very interesting piece of work. Play a little bit of Liquid Tension Experiment while we chat for a minute. So that album is an interesting piece of work because it was actually based upon a true story about a woman who died in an apartment and nobody knew about it for 3 years.
0: God, so it didn't smell?
1: Apparently, wherever it was, the window was open in such a way, or whatever it was, she got preserved in such a way where it didn't smell. And
0: have you ever had a rat die in your wall?
1: Yes, I have. Yes, I know what you're talking about. But apparently, I mean, friends and family and everything. This woman was not just, well, she wasn't a recluse. She was actually a well-liked young lady. And she, apparently, I think she committed suicide in her apartment. But, you know, but whatever it is, this went undiscovered for 3 years. So that was an intriguing enough tale. So that whole album is dedicated to that experience. It is a very powerful and, at times, tear-jerking album. Now, that last piece of music was just pure badassery. So that was just like, oh, okay, yeah. Guthrie Govan might be the heir apparent to Jeff Beck.
0: Okay, and he played some Jeff Beck, too.
1: I did. We'll get back to that in a moment. So what did I play before that? So let's see. We had Obsidia number 9 from OSI, from the album Free. Plan 9, Channel 7 from The Damned. Oh, God, that's such a great band. Before that, we had 90, what was it called? Perversion 99 by Rob Zombie.
0: May I interject really fast?
1: Sure.
0: Okay, so I went back to visit my parents, who I introduced to, do you know the streaming service Tubi?
2: Yeah.
0: Yeah, they have it's a great resource for anybody, but it's all free.
1: Free TV, yeah.
0: Yeah.
1: Some good shit on there, too.
0: Oh, yeah, especially documentaries.
1: Oh, yeah.
0: And so I walk into my parents' house, and my parents are in their 70s, and they're watching a documentary on The Damned. And they'd never heard The Damned before. And they were just like, yeah, it's just, we'd split a plane to the next thing. And I was like, this is actually really cool of you.
1: This is very cool. I mean, The Damned is a very cool band. I mean,
0: very interesting.
1: They are. They're more than,
0: they're more than punk.
1: They're lumped in with punk. And I have a punk fan base, I think, for the most part. But I don't think they're really punk. I think some of their songs are punk.
0: Yeah, but their cover of Alone Again,
1: fucking awesome.
0: It's amazing.
1: I love that. White Rabbit.
0: Yeah.
1: Exactly. I mean, their songs are so good. And they're a little bit on that psychedelic 60s sound, which is where punk kind of origin, it's the garage band sound, which is the origin of punk, right?
0: Yeah.
1: So the punk, and then you get the Stooges, obviously, was the next iteration.
0: Yeah, MC5.
1: For sure.
0: MC5 was like, I mean, Stooges and MC5 were like proto-punk, and then you have like, you know, The Damned was just, I don't know if they happened to be in the right place at the right time, or like what, because they kind of got lumped in.
1: They did. Well, and they came out in the 80s or whatever, and all that stuff, so... you know, that's all well and good. But, you know, hey, you know, what are we going to do? But, so that's kind of cool. I like that. That's a cool story. All right, so what were we here before that? Let's see. We had Perversion 99 from Rob Zombie, Patient number 9 with Ozzy Osbourne with Jeff Beck.
0: Okay, yeah. And that, when you said Jeff Beck was on there and you told me Jeff Beck was dead, I couldn't believe it. How did you not know that, right?
1: Yeah.
0: Yeah, no, but how little fanfare. It's like...
1: Almost none.
0: People lose their shit over Jimmy Buffett, you know, and like...
1: Yeah, that's fine. I mean,
0: that's fine. No, he's a huge musician, but like Jeff Beck is one of the greatest guitar players of all time. Like, I feel like Kanye West right now.
1: Kanye West, guitars are useless, man. No. Once he said that, and I was like, oh, you're Kanye, you've been written off for fucking ever. That kind of dumbass statement is not going to let me fucking let that slide.
0: Oh, it wouldn't be the first or last.
1: No doubt. He's an idiot. Before Ozzy, we had Engine Number 9 by the Deftones. Number 9 by Aesop Rock, which we've discussed. He's the greatest rapper currently out there.
0: Currently, it's ever since Mac Miller died. And, yeah. and Double K from People Under the Stairs. And I don't know, man. Like,
1: he's intelligent. He's an intelligent rapper, and he does a lot of interesting stuff. So,
0: and he doesn't try to flex in a weird way. He doesn't try to, like,
1: no.
0: You know, like, he wrote a song about his fucking cat.
1: Yeah. Oh, I know. And he does. I mean, yeah, he does this weird shit. Like, oh, maybe it's a trap. Yeah. I love all that stuff. Oh, God. And we had Dolly Parton, and that's it. Fucking awesome. Love Dolly Parton. She's got a rock and roll album coming out in November.
0: Okay, so this is her first rock album. Because were you the person who told me that she wouldn't accept her Rock and Roll Hall of Fame nomination because she said she'd never written a rock album?
1: Yes. Like, yes, she wouldn't. I can't be in a Rock and Roll Hall of Fame, honey. I ain't done a rock album yet. Well, she's going to do one. She'll get in immediately.
0: So now she can accept it.
1: Now she can accept it. Yeah, exactly. But she'll, I'm going to have to do one, honey. She's like the sweetest pie.
0: Yeah.
1: I swear to God.
0: How I can't respect her honesty enough. It's like, oh, no, I already slayed country music. I don't need a Rock and Roll Hall of Fame.
1: Yeah.
0: I'm already a Nashville star.
1: I already am.
0: I'm at the Grand Ole Opry.
1: Jesus, what a Christ.
0: This is something I didn't know about the Grand Ole Opry till like recently, about a couple of years ago, is if you're a member of the Grand Ole Opry, you have to play there a certain amount of times a year.
1: Oh, is that a fact?
0: Yeah. So she has to play there. If you're a member of the Opry, you have to play. You have no choice. Otherwise, they kick you out.
1: Ah, that's an interesting little thing. Was not aware of that.
0: Yeah, it's kind of like with SAG. If you don't make $26,000 a year, then you lose your health insurance.
1: Oh, shit. Oh, by the way, this is Nine Inch Nails we got now. I switched with. Oh,
0: okay, so now it's the band name.
1: Well, no, the song's called Nine Ghost One. No, the band name still didn't qualify it. The Nine Inch Nails ended up on here like multiple times.
0: Yeah.
1: So just because they tend to lean to that number nine thing.
0: You know, I really loved this album because... okay, so...
1: Well, it's an ambient piece of music, so...
0: Well, Trent Reznor, he had this screed back when, like, stream... Like, not before... It was before streaming, but it was back in, like, when Napster was a thing.
1: Yeah.
0: And he had this whole screed that was so prophetic that he sent out to, like, to his message board or whatever it was. Like, back when bands actually had websites that they owned, like David Bowie.
1: Yeah.
0: He was like... It was advice for musicians for the next 10 years. And he's like, give your music out. Sell it, but give your music out. Like, this album, Ghost, was like, it was a free album.
1: Yeah.
0: But he was like, give your music out, sell it, but always have a platform where people can get it for free because they will anyways. At least if you're honest about it, they're more inclined to buy it.
1: Exactly. Exactly, and so it's and you find if you can't stop them from doing it anyway, they're going to do it. So if you offer a free album, they're more likely to find ways to keep you around.
0: Yeah,
1: as a fan, it's like, hey, well, these guys are cool, man. Let's keep them around. Hey, buy their T-shirts or whatever, you know.
0: Look at Radiohead's In Rainbows.
1: Exactly.
0: But Nirvana, or not Nirvana, but Nine Inch Nails. I mean, the Nine Inch Nails logo is always going to be a perfect shirt.
1: Oh yeah.
0: Yeah, like, it's kind of like the Nirvana smiley face logo. It's kind of like the Tool logo. Like, they're iconic.
1: It is iconic, and it's amazing that way. So, let's see. Let's backtrack the last two tracks we heard before we run out of stuff to talk here. We did Low Potion number 9 from Erica Grapes.
0: And I said, you could probably fill this entire set with just covers of that song. Covers of
1: non-potion. I know, it's been so. And that was a cover, by the way. And Erica Grapes is in a Hungarian-Italian descent, and you could tell that there was a certain European flair to her vocal delivery.
0: Yeah.
1: Yeah. And then the beginning of that last set was number 9 by Moonhooch, which, you know...
0: Great band.
1: Fucking amazing band. All right, so right now we're listening to Chick Corea, the electric band, the 99 Flavors. And
0: I'm still astounded by your... I can't tell if it's your research or if you're... This is astonishing to me.
1: Well, you know, I had this idea in mind of doing my 99th episode with number 9. probably about around episode 70.
0: So for episode 100, you're going to give 100% for once?
1: Yes. Actually, for 100 for the 100th episode, I'm inviting all Radio Valencia heads to come in, spin some music, promote your show, talk with me, drink with me.
0: Yeah, okay.
1: We're going to play for 6 hours because... So we're going to start... So In the Land of Hi-Fi won't be going on that night.
0: Okay.
1: Matter of fact, next week I won't be going on. In the Land of Hi-Fi is going to take my slot and run for whatever length of time he wants to run. And he may run his alternate show. So that'll be cool. Definitely tune into that. But yeah, we're going to have people in here. We'll drink, play, spin some records, talk our shows, talk shit amongst ourselves, talk shit on the air, talk shit off the air. And just going to play whatever comes up. I'll have some music in a bag to play from, but I'm not, I have no timed, themed exploits. This is going to be pure chaos.
0: Well, that's kind of the beauty of Radio Valencia is that pretty much all our shows get along personally.
1: Yeah.
0: So it's like...
1: So why not collaborate?
0: Yeah. I mean, we talk shit to each other.
1: Oh, yeah.
0: And believe me, check out the message boards.
1: Oh, yeah. Check out those. All right. So we're going to shut up for a few minutes here. We're going to play a little Emerson, Lake, and Palmer for you. Welcome back, my friends, to the show that never ends.

0: enjoying this tonight.
1: Can you turn it down on my headphones?
0: Yeah, we're gonna pull this down a little bit.
1: What kind of?
0: This is Joe Satriani, baby. Ice Nine. Yeah. Yeah, we had before that we had 9 types of industrial pollution from Frank Zappa and the Mothers of Invention from Uncle Meat.
1: Yeah, like when you when we were talking about it, I was like, who is this? And you're like Frank Zappa, and I was like, yeah,
0: that makes sense. Yeah, if you said anything else, I probably would have thought you were a liar. Yeah, we heard Porcupine Tree before that with 9 cats.
1: Such an interesting band.
0: Yeah,
1: and we were both saying that I wouldn't say they're under. They have a fan base. They have a very distinct fan base, but like since they're genreless, people just like to categorize things.
0: They do. They like to put things in the buckets. I mean, that's quite frankly, that's how you sell products, right?
1: I mean,
0: well, how do you direct the guy to? I want the guy to find who's into Bon Jovi. Secretly finds that. I don't know what would follow next to that. The Poison record that's a couple bins away. I don't fucking know. I mean, you know what I'm saying.
1: But didn't Satriani start out with Zappa?
0: No, it was Steve Vai that started out with Zappa.
1: Oh,
0: but Steve Vai was taught by Joe Satriani.
1: Oh, okay.
0: So there's the link, right? So there is a link there.
1: So that's the Kevin Bacon
0: cause
1: game.
0: And effect, the causative effect thing. So Joe Satriani actually didn't actually become famous until after Steve Vai did.
1: So, was Satriani in a band ever, or just...
0: Yes, he was in the Greg Kinn band. Yes.
1: Like, I'm on Jeopardy?
0: Yes. Not on that album, but he was on another album. Actually, after he'd actually had his heyday. So Joe Satriani...

0: kind of like Huey Lewis, and the news was very straightforward. It was actually different for the time because it wasn't. It was actually semi non-pretentious.
1: Yeah. How do you qualify Huey Lewis in the music, in the news as music? It's like it's not power pop, but it almost is.
0: It's rock and roll. It's straight up rock and roll. It was, you know, and it was a band that was just doing rock and roll songs, kind of like Eddie Money does rock and roll songs, you know. And you know, that was, those things were good for the time being. This was good radio music. It was good for listeners. It drew in older listeners, probably because it was still close to that old style of rock and roll, right? It still had a youthful sound to it, so younger listeners, you know, and it wasn't new wave. It wasn't metal. It was kind of just rock and roll. It's like 38 Special was in that same kind of category, you know. These were rock and roll songs. They weren't anything more than that. They were just simply...
1: I can't remember if we were talking about it on air, but we were talking about like how genres, like, there was that period of time where you couldn't be multiple.
0: Oh, no. You were one thing, and that was all you could be, and that was when I was in high school. So the punks and the metalheads would fight amongst each other. They would both get their asses kicked
1: by
0: the
1: jocks.
0: That
1: makes no sense. What was
0: the
1: band?
0: We should have joined forces and beat the crap out of the jocks, because they were the ones always pounding on us. But the whole mosh pit thing started because of that.
1: Really?
0: Yeah. So the punks and the metalheads were, you know, fighting over turf. You know, so these were turf wars. So they started out as mosh pits, and they were violent. And they were very violent. I mean, they've evolved into this communal, tribal.
1: Oh yeah,
0: thing now that
1: if anybody gets knocked down, you get picked up immediately.
0: Immediately, nobody's going to let you. It's almost like a military. No man gets left behind.
1: And if you get hurt, you get tossed out of the pit and like into someone's arms
0: will take you away and get you fixed up. Yeah,
1: yeah.
0: It's still violent. It's still violent. And very warlike. But you know, it's more like a rugby game.
1: You're not going in to punch somebody.
0: No. There's a few assholes that still do that shit.
1: If you're that guy who's punching people, you're about to get knocked.
0: You're about to get your ass yanked. I've seen guys get their heads yanked backwards and like fucking damn near whiplash and shit with that. But that was shit.
1: Band do you think bridged the gap? Was it Metallica?
0: No. That's the whole thing. Was like the thrash thing actually musically bridged the gap, I think. But I still don't think the attitudes did not change, right? So the long hairs were doing that. Of course, this was, you know, breakneck punk beats, right? And then, of course, they threw in like, yeah, but we're playing guitar solos and we can play our instruments, you jackasses. You know, and for the most part, punk bands, actually, most of them couldn't play their instruments. They kind of sucked.
1: Yeah.
0: I mean, unless you were Fear, you know, which...
1: I watched the decline of Western civilization while I was barbacking last night.
0: Fear.
1: Quite a bit. And The Germs, which is a band that did not know how to play their instruments.
0: Oh, they were terrible. They were terrible instrumentalists. But also, I think the Cramps were that time, and they could play.
1: Oh, yeah.
0: The Cramps were kind of a rockabilly band, though.
1: Yeah.
0: They kind of had that. They just had this edge genius to them that made them punk-ish. But then there was the Party Boys,
1: I'm trying to think who is the band that I was like, well, Black Flag was a completely different Black Flag back then.
0: Right. But Black Flag could play, and then same with the
1: Alice Bag's band. X could play.
0: Right, X could play, and so I mean, and obviously. Ted Kennedy's can play. East Bay Ray's a freaking phenomenal guitar player.
1: And I've heard he's a very nice person.
0: From what I gather, too, he did an interesting album with a Moroccan vocalist named Remedy back in the early 90s, 92 or 93. And it also featured Flea. And Robert Fripp was also on this album at some point.
1: That is an insane lineup.
0: And it's like a Moroccan, it's like Moroccan music, and it's like and it just had these great.
1: How did that?
0: It's so
1: happen?
0: Good.
1: No,
0: I don't know how it happened. I don't know how it happened. It's just freaking phenomenal.
1: But if you think about it, like I remember going to see Dick Dale back in the early 2000s. It was during one of his last tours, and he explained how he came up with surf guitar because he was Greek. And it was based, like, Miserlou is based on, like, an old Greek song.
0: Right, which is very similar to Jewish music.
1: So, yeah.
0: Like, it's a Hava Nagila. It's actually Hava Nagila in a Jewish tradition, but...
1: Just in a different syncopation, different...
0: Yeah.
1: It's almost the same. It's probably the same.

0: it's like, you know, it's like, and so there's, you know, obviously there's some dialectal and regional stuff like that, but a lot of stuff gets, there's a lot of stuff that got imported from like polka and stuff like that. The beat, punk beat is a polka beat.
1: Yeah.
0: Of course, a lot of that had a lot of those kind of chromatic kind of little narratives and stuff like that. So,
1: oh, I had never thought about that.
0: I mean, you listen to John.
1: Punk beat is a polka beat.
0: It's a polka beat. Straight up polka beat, man. It is a boom, tap, boom, tap, boom, bap, boom, bap, boom, bap, boom, bap. You know, the only difference is they got some guitars, man.
1: And it's faster.
0: Right, it's faster. Of course, when you were around when I played that Igor track, right? With, it's like,
1: yeah,
0: accordion for heavy metal. It's like, that was never in the equation. It is now, motherfucker.
1: Man, I really need to speed up my melodica playing.
0: Well, you can't be playing Prince Tubby all along, you know.
1: No. I need to make the melodica punk because I have a hot pink melodica.
0: Well, that would be kind of in that whole two-tone area to play the, because the melodica is very frequent in the reggae sound.
1: Yeah, but in dub, but in not dub. not in like ska.
0: No, not in ska, but you could do that. Why not?
1: I would run out of breath so fast. I've been a smoker for years. I just switched over to vaping, which, weirdly enough, my mom said was okay. She was like,
0: No, it's not okay. You know, the shit that's going to go inside your lungs, I would rather you see you smoke the real thing.
1: I wish I could afford it.
0: Right. I mean, yeah, because the medical, it's like, yeah, let's just inhale a bunch of, like, you know, iron.
1: Let's heat up a iron thing.
0: Yeah, let me just smoke some metal shavings.
1: I just keep it full.
0: I'm an anti-vapor people, so don't vape. If you want to smoke, smoke the real fucking thing. Don't smoke the real fucking thing, but if you're gonna smoke, smoke the deal. It's like, don't drink that Coke. Either drink the Coke or don't drink the Coke.
1: But you came from the generation where everyone smoked.
0: True. Everybody smoked. I smoked for years. I haven't had a cigarette in 5 years.
1: It's a hard one to quit. It's
0: almost 5 years.
1: It's a hard one to quit, you know?
0: I didn't quit. You know how I did it?
1: You stopped.
0: No, I became a non-smoker. I'm serious about that. I'm serious. I know it sounds funny, but it was a mental thing, right? So I became a non-smoker because
1: Did you read Alan Carr's?
0: No, I just came up with this is my own.
1: Oh, no, but that makes sense, because that's the way I kind of think about when I quit drinking. It's like, I'm just not drinking right now.
0: Yeah, I'm not. This is what I want to be, something different.
1: You don't want to like feel like you're depriving yourself.
0: Right, right. You know, I would like to try life without drinking. If you're thinking about stopping the drinking, if you think you drink too much, that's a good way to look at it. I'm thinking about life. What was life feel like without drinking?
1: I just look at
0: it. Try it for a while. It's an interesting experiment.
1: I just look at it like, I'm not going to drink today. Yes. I might not drink tomorrow. But I don't like to look at things as quitting, because it's a different mentality.
0: Nobody likes a quitter. And a quitter never wins. We all know this. This is ingrained in us, right? You know, and this is also the same reason why I don't believe in participation fucking trophies. Fuck participation trophies. If your kid's a loser, let him be a loser, okay? He's never going to learn anything if he doesn't have the experience of losing. Otherwise, he's going to be a spoiled, rotten little brat.
1: I don't know.
0: Wanting all his, he didn't win, man. Shut up.
1: I don't think I'd go that far, I do think it's important to get your ass kicked at least once. Like, it's important to lose a fight.
0: Yeah. You're going to start a fight, and you're going to lose.
1: Was that from Fight Club?
0: Yeah. the average person will do anything to avoid a fight, so this is harder than you think. I always loved it when he got the priest to come back and kick his ass. That was the best.
1: But I do think that there is validity in just knowing your own humility. It's kind of like bombing on like one of the things Second City teaches you, like, which is the main improv school
0: in
1: the world. One of the first things that you're taught is you have to go up on stage and bomb.
0: Okay. Yeah, because you're gonna know what that feels like.
1: And you have to do the full 5 or 10 minutes, and you have to bomb. And you can't be funny. You have to stand there and embrace it, because it's gonna happen at some point.
0: And you might as well get it out of the way. I like that concept. I never actually did that when I did my stand-up. By the way, I'm going to come next Friday.
1: Oh, awesome, man. Thanks.
0: Yeah.
1: Can I plug it?
0: You can plug it. I'm not going to get up there and do anything. But
1: No. Just come by and have a couple beers.
0: Yeah, come by, hang out. I mean.
1: There's good food nearby.
0: Yeah, I mean, because I don't know. I haven't prepared a stand-up routine in got over a decade, but.
1: It's cool.
0: You know, matter of fact, but I'm actually probably more likely to be funny on a whim than I am prepared.
1: If you know the cadence, I mean, stand-up.
0: Well, it's all about timing.
1: Yeah, if you know the cadence and the rhythm and everything and how to project your voice, you can kind of, anything can be funny.
0: Oh yeah,
1: you know, like it's not
0: just all a matter of, well, people set shit up all the time.
1: Yeah.
0: And just especially like this, like, you know, especially in a bar setting, people will say things, and you're gonna go like, oh, okay, well, what about this? And they're usually sexual innuendos, and they're funny, but you know, but
1: yeah, or you do a little crowd work, you get a couple prompts, and you're like, okay, I can roll with this. You
0: know? Oh yeah.
1: But anyways, what we're talking about is Lord of the Zings at the Knockout on Friday.
0: The 15th of September.
1: Yes, from 6 to 9 p.m.
0: 6 to 9 p.m., yeah. So I encourage everybody to go down there and do that. I've been wanting to do it for a while. I keep missing it, and I've made a point. I'm going to make this one.
1: Oh, I really appreciate it.
0: So it'll be fun. So, hey, we've been chatting for a while. We've just been listening to 9/11 by Charlie Hunter.
1: Oh, God, that's coming up.
0: Yeah, we are coming up on 9/11.
1: Is that's a song about that?
0: I think it actually precedes it. Let's see when this album came out. 96. Yeah, it precedes it.
1: Not by much.
0: Not by 5 years, but yeah. But it probably refers to the original meaning of 911, which is, emergency, motherfuckers, I'm dying.
1: I'm pretty sure a lot of people did that on the day, too.
0: Yeah, that was, you know, but that was not a very unique approach.
1: It wasn't jazz-oriented.
0: It wasn't very jazz-like.
1: Actually, if you thought about the rhythm.
0: And the cadence. All right, people. This is the Minutemen. This is a song called 99. How about that? We're doing it to the nines here. Woohoo! Oh.

0: into another instrumental phase of the show where we can chit-chat a little bit. So, just quickly, what you just heard, Escobar 97 from Nas, from the soundtrack of the Men in Black album. Ghost Tape number 9 from At the Drive-In, from their recent album, Interalia. And then that chaotic, crazy shit we heard earlier was called 9 Secrets by Praxis. And then we had 90 Seconds by Acid Gang. And before all that, we had a nice little blues song. She's 19 years old, Muddy Waters. And 99...
1: Is that like bragging that they're not hooking up with someone underage?
0: She's 19, eh? She's of voting age. And I'd like to have her vote on me.
1: I just feel like...
0: What's your vote, honey? Yes, sir.
1: I just feel like there's a lot of blues songs that are a little problematic.
0: Yeah, there probably are.
1: Mostly every Chuck Berry song.
0: Yeah. Well, I think the most problematic song I ever heard was not a blues song, but it was an Oingo Boingo song called Little Girls. And the video was just wrong. And I was like, oh God, that is like really, really bad. I don't think I want to associate myself with any knowledge of this song.
1: Yeah, but I wonder.
0: I love Oingo Boingo too.
1: I wonder if Danny Elfman. I wonder if was he just doing Shock at that point, or like what?
0: It must have been a Shock thing. I don't know. I mean, it was the 80s. It was also the 80s.
1: There was so much Shock.
0: Shock and videos was an 80s thing. Really was. They were basically trying to piss off people's parents.
1: Yeah.
0: And that song would definitely piss off a parent. I mean, if I'd been like a dad of a young girl and saw that video, I'd be like, yeah, let's go kill that guy.
1: Or like Warrant's Cherry Pie. Like just a ridiculous song.
0: Well, the songs were ridiculous. The lyrics were ridiculous.
1: The video, I recently, it came on while I was bartending. Or no, I was bar backing. And the video came on in the background, and I started like kind of paying attention to it. And I was like, this is the goofiest. Like it's almost non-sexual in how goofy it is.
0: Yeah.
1: I mean, like they had Shannon Tweed or whoever. Like they had somebody who was like rolling on a car.
0: Well, they had hot girls, midgets, and some asshole teacher or principal guy to beat up on. Right? There was a formula to all this stuff.
1: But it was so goofy. It's kind of like how glam rock was like slightly edgy, but also like it. You also kind of felt like you were in on the joke, like Motley Crue.
0: Well, the whole thing was the record companies. The target audience of a record company
1: was like a 12-year-old, right?
0: 13-year-old girls. 13-year-old girls. That is the target audience of the record companies. I kid you not. And Johnny Bull will talk about this stuff, the way the songs got mixed back in those days. You know, you say the simple thing was mix for chicks or mix for dicks. So if you wanted to mix for dicks, that was your prog rock album. It was going to be, the dudes are going to be like, dude, that's fucking awesome, man. Look at you hear that guitar solo? And if they had mixed for chicks, it was all bouncy and like, you know, he's my cherry pie. You know, that kind of crap.
1: I could see that, though, where it's like, it's just like, because that is almost like...
0: It's perverted, is what it is.
1: It's perverted. But no, I'm saying like I'd never thought about that, because it's not, like, Motley Crue wasn't made for dudes.
0: Oh, no, not at all. That was a chick band. I mean, they dressed like girls. They were better looking than some of the girls, for Christ's sakes. It was crazy. Especially when you started the glam rock got even worse. I thought, you know, the person that keyed in on the joke and really understood the joke and cashed in on it for a brief period of time was Dee Schneider with Twisted Sister.
1: Oh, yeah, yeah.
0: He hit the fucking joke. He's like, this is going to sell. This is stupid. And I'm going to embrace it 100%. And I'm going to put on the most ludicrous outfit that you could possibly have. And we're going to call ourselves Twisted Sister. And our parents are going to hate it. And they came up with some of the best rock anthems of the time. And they did, and their videos were all designed to fit the teenage angst. And the jokes were there. And we loved it. We ate it up like freaking pudding.
1: Honestly, though, Twisted Sister was... if you go back and don't watch the videos and listen to Twisted Sister...
0: Oh, their songs are good.
1: They're good. They're not great.
0: No. I mean, no. Well, what they are is they're anthemic. They are anthemic. All right, that was 92 in the Shade by Toshi Aida. Ashita. And this is 99942 by the Logistical Resource Department. All right, now we're talking.
1: I'm still amazed by this. anyways, it's just like, it's anthemic, and it's like, a song doesn't always have to be technically good.
0: Well, matter of fact, actually, sometimes technically good can be the death of a song, actually, at times. Sometimes I have... As a big a fan as I am of progressive rock and that genre, there's so much of it. We can become pretentious to a point.
1: Oh, you don't say.
0: Yeah. Well, actually, prog rock fans can become pretentious. That's ridiculous. I mean, it's like, actually, my biggest problem with prog rock is not the music, it's the fans.
1: Yeah. Would you consider Tool prog rock?
0: Yes.
1: I've never met a cool Tool fan.
0: Yeah, they are definitely progressive. They're progressive metal as a specific genre of it. I mean, you're like, well, like Dream Theater. I mean, amazing band.
1: Yeah,
0: super talented. Singer just drives me icky. I mean, like, I can't handle it. Which is why I like the Liquid Tension Experiment so much, which is no vocals. It's really good. But the musicianship is fantastic.
1: And I had no idea.
0: Yeah, and so, I mean, so as a genre, that whole thing is just amazing to listen to. Jazz fusion's the same way. But, you know, you get a lot of heads that are into that style of music. That's all they listen to. They won't listen to anything else. They won't step outside of that. And they look their nose down on people who don't listen to that and think that they are far superior. And I just do not dig that vibe. I listen to everything. It really is my favorite genre of music. And it is musically accomplished musicians. And they're doing some amazing things. And they're doing some really complicated stuff. I like it for the achievement value of that. But sometimes I can hear the pretension in the music itself, and that's what turns me off of some of it.
1: It's kind of like okay, have we spoken about Fish before? Like, yeah, amazing musicians.
0: Oh, yeah.
1: But sometimes you can just, it just sounds like jerking off.
0: It absolutely is. It's musical masturbation. I mean, I'm not against, who the hell am I? I like masturbating. Are you kidding me? It's like, shit, that's what we guys do.
1: Yeah.
0: But you know, hey, sometimes you know you're listening to a guy jerking off on a guitar.
1: Yeah, oh, God.
0: And the drums. But you know what? Sometimes it's enjoyable.
1: But I went to this...
0: I suppose. I mean, maybe I'm just a little strange.
1: We all have our picadillas. But like, no, I went to this Fish show. I think it was a couple of years ago in Las Vegas. They were doing a Halloween show. And there was a certain period where the mushrooms wore off. And I was having a real bad time.
0: Oh, not fun.
1: It was a 7-hour show.
0: Okay, well, the length of the show is not relevant other than the fact that your trip is involved.
1: No, it was just like, it wore off. I still had the afterglow, but it was like one of those things where like I'm like, oh, I get what they're doing now.
0: Yeah.
1: And I have to be here for another hour.
0: Yeah. I saw, but the funny thing is, my son's first concert was In Utero, was Fish.
1: What? Oh, I thought you were going to say Nirvana's In Utero tour.
0: He was conceived after that tour. I think Kurt Cobain was already passed.
1: Oh, yeah, that probably would have been.
0: I think that, he died, what, 93?
1: No, he's probably 96.
0: It was after I got married, before my son was born. He actually was in utero right after that. In utero. Yeah, but it was a Halloween show at the Cow Palace.
1: It might have been 94.
0: I can't remember when he passed.
1: Would you remember what they covered? Because they're famous for covering a whole album.
0: Oh, they did Frankenstein is what they opened up with.
1: Oh, yeah, but they do that usually. But they're famous for, like, when they do a Halloween show, they do...
0: And it might not have actually been a Halloween proper show. It might have been, like, the 30th, and I think they might have done... I don't think they did an album, because I know they were famous for doing albums, and I never got to see them do a full album of anything.
1: Their version of Frankenstein... Well, it sounds a lot like Frankenstein.
0: Well, it does. I mean, yeah, but it's just good. Actually, you know what? I heard Edgar Winter... in a studio, do a studio performance on, I think it was K-Fog at the time, with a different band.
1: Mm-hmm.
0: And it was jazzier, and it was hipper, and it was so cool, and I wish I could find a recording of it, because it was so awesome. I'm all like, and of course, K-Fog's gone, because, well, they generally sucked. But, but that moment was good. But, yeah, I mean, sometimes you get these alternate recordings of these bands doing certain songs, and you're like, oh, I didn't know the song could really be all that, and that was freaking cool.
1: It's kind of like how we were talking about...
0: Grateful Dead, by the way.
1: We were talking about Jeff Beck earlier. It's like you were saying, Jeff Beck didn't write... He's not credited on a lot of songs.
0: It's two or three.
1: But you wouldn't... Like, he made the songs that he played.
0: Every song. Everything. He's like Midas Touch. He touched it with gold.
1: Yeah. It's
0: his phrasing was the most amazing phrasing I've ever heard. And I don't know that I ever will hear better phrasing out of a guitar player.
1: I'm just not trying to harp on it, but I just think it's crazy how I didn't know that, and like he passed, and
0: yeah,
1: that it wasn't a bigger deal in the music community, because I'm in tune with a lot of music communities.
0: I know! I'm surprised you didn't know this. I did actually a whole special on it. I did a whole Jeff Beck special. I think that's my episode 71, so this would be about 28 episodes ago, so 4 months ago? 5 months ago?
1: Oh, I... 5 months. Oh, I was in Ireland then. That would line up
0: that lines up with that, and that makes sense. Yeah. You just happened to be out of the country. Nobody told you. Those rat bastards.
1: when you don't buy the international plan, and you have to focus on always being connected to Wi-Fi.
0: Right.
1: It's like... Shit gets real weird.
0: Yeah. Well, you can only keep up so much. I find out about people dying and stuff like that. Actually, my mom is really good for that. She sends me stuff like, Jimmy Buffett died. I'm like, huh, shit. Sucked. Oh, by the way, Jimmy Buffett passed away last week, folks.
1: You know what bumps me out, though, is that I'm glad that Margaritavilles exist in America.
0: Yeah, me too.
1: And internationally. But I feel like it's a wasted opportunity that you never opened Jimmy's Buffet.
0: All right, there's your dad joke for the night.
1: And I'm proud of it, like I'm proud of my sons.
0: I love it. My three sons. I don't have three of them, I just have one. But, you know.
1: But he is an awesome son.
0: He is an awesome son.
1: I met his band.
0: You did, that's right. That's right, you were here last night a couple weeks ago when we had Tatiana in here, and she was wonderful, and Treetop came by at the end of it, but he was sleepy.
1: Yeah.
0: But he's actually wonderful, too, but definitely sleepy.
1: They had just gotten off of doing a show.
0: They just did a show, and I was so happy they came by.
1: Yeah.
0: My own son wouldn't stop by.
1: So dark.
0: I'm just giving him shit.
1: Wait, what's the name of their band, though?
0: They are called Florituro.
1: I really liked them.
0: Yeah, they're a good band. They've kind of got a little bit of a Grateful Dead-y kind of vibe to them, but they've also got really a unique sound. So I would encourage you to check them out and find them on Spotify and other platforms.
1: And go see them live.
0: Go see them live. That's really where it's at. So, yeah, this has been fun here. So this is Grateful Dead, River of Nine Sorrows. But we're way too happy for this shit.
1: It's already 11. I gotta go.
0: All right. So I'm gonna bust out of the talking now. I'm gonna play a little Johnny Cash for you. And then I'm gonna give you a 24-minute medley by Caravan. So 2 minutes of Johnny Cash and 24 minutes of Caravan. On Radio Valencia, I am the Alchemist, here with DJ Deathwish.
1: Ahoy, ahoy, and peace out.
0: Wreck of Old 97, Johnny Cash.

want to thank you.

hope you've enjoyed that immensely long song there. It's called Caravan by, well, the song is called 9 Feet Underground, and the band is Caravan, and it's from the album In the Land of Pink and Gray. And, damn, that was a fine piece of music here. So, hey, so we heard from before that, we heard a little Johnny Cash, the Wreck of Old 97. That was pretty much the entire set. Before that, we had a few instrumental tracks while Chris and I were reabbering with Rivers and Nine Sours by the Grateful Dead, 99942 by the Logistical Resource Department right out of Pacifica, right by here, 92 in the Shade by Toshi Aiseda, and 42992 by Firehose. A little pepper to the nose. Ooh, that one caught me. All right, 19 Ghost 3 is what we're listening to from Nine Inch Nails. We're coming into the set now, finally. You know that this has been in the back of your mind here. When am I going to hear number 9? Number 9? Number 9? You're going to hear in this next set. All right, so, yeah, we're coming out. This is my penultimate set for the night. Maybe the ultimate set. The ultimate set for our 99999999. Dressed to the nines, here we are. We got the luck of the cats. Scratching at the things, got their left balloons and all the good things, Carnival 9. And we're going to have Revolution number 9 in the next set, along with 1979, which is the next track coming up from the Smashing Pumpkins. And you will know when the Beatles come, and we will finish our Carnival number 9 third impression before we get out of here. Hope you've enjoyed tonight's show. It's been a lot of fun bringing it to you. I've been bringing shows to you for now 99 episodes. It's a long time, folks. Over a couple of years now. I've done almost 20 episodes of the Alchemist Lair, so that's my Wednesday show. So I'm well over 100 total episodes. But for the Conflict Cornucopia Cerebellum Cocktail Hour, this is number 99. And so I will be back in 2 weeks for that. Stay tuned next week. And we're going to have In the Land of Hi-Fi go for an extended period of time while I'm absent. And then when he's absent, because he's going to be out for a little while after that, we'll do a 6-hour 100th episode in 2 weeks on the 23rd. So come back for that. Now go back to 1979. Shush.

0: I'm sorry. 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
1: Yes.
0: Cheeky bitch.
2: Number nine.

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A little bit of a false ending of a schedule and a factory person, of course.

0: supposed to know.
1: Number nine. 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Number nine. Number nine. Number nine.

0: situation.
1: They are standing still.
0: Tell
1: what he was saying. His voice was low.

0: Tusi. 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Eldorado. Take this, brother. May it serve you well.
1: Maybe even then, expose yourself.

naked.

extended version of 99 Luft Balloons by Kaleida. We did play the original 9 version at the very beginning of the show. We're now at the very end of the show. So we're going to be fading out. I do have one more set of tracks from Nine Inch Nails, with those tracks being 999, 999, and 1 million. Back to back there to take us over to the thing. We're going to go into episode 100 in 2 weeks. So I'd like you to all come to that. That's going to be a fun event. We're going to be going for 6 hours. We'll be going from 6 to midnight on Saturday the 23rd. Next week, I won't be in. In the land of hi-fi, we'll be going, doing its thing there. So I hope you enjoy that. They're going to go on for, he's going to go on for, well, he says an hour. But last time he said an hour, he went on for three more. And I love it. I love it. He got going. He just kept going. And this time he's going to have more prep. So, that's going to be fun. That's going to be a lot of fun. So, anyway, next Friday, come out to the Knock Knock Room, and it'll be a comedy special over there. And I will actually be there. So, if you want to meet me in a dark alley and beat me into a pulp, don't show up. But if you want to meet me and be my friend, then I'd like to see you. Come on, bye. Come on, bye. Anyway, and then Wednesdays I'll be back with the Alchemist Lair this coming Wednesday. So what we heard before that, I heard Carnival 9, Third Impression. So Emerson, Lincoln, Palmer made its full round of that song and its full context. First Impressions Part 1 and 2, Second Impression and Third Impression all the way through. So what's your impression of that? That's a lot of prog rock, right? We did get a lot of different styles of music here tonight. We got prog, we got punk, we got metal, we got jazz, we got blues, we got country, we got rap. We covered it all, man. I think we did a pretty good job here. We even had some funny banter between Chris and I for about 2 hours in there. In the middle, it was a lot of fun. Revolution number 9 from the Beatles before that. So the Beatles may have introduced that style of sound montage, but if you want to hear it perfected, check out Puzzling Evidences every Thursday at midnight. So end of Wednesday, beginning of Thursday. And now, the last little bit of Nine Inch Nails before I sign off. I think I might be able to squeeze a little 99 Tetris in there, because I might have a few, might have a minute or two at the end of this song. So, yeah. I love you all. Come back. Who says Ben the Alchemist? Conflict. Cornucopia, Cerebellum, Cocktail Hour, Radio Valencia, .fm. In the mission!

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1: Sex. Broken.
2: And all.
1: Sex.
2: Broken.
1: And all.
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1: Broken.
2: And all.
1: Sex.
2: Broken.
1: And all.
2: Sex.
1: Broken.
2: And all.
1: Sex. Let's turn it down a bit. Hi, this is All Hex Broken Loose, Thursday nights, 6 to 8 p.m. on RadioValencia.fm. Boy, we really went into it. Allow me to remember. Oh, Dambala by Exuma. It's off of the first Exuma record. And before that was Isaac Hayes, Hot Buttered Soul, one of the patron saint albums of All Hex Broken Loose. Let's walk on by 12 minutes of it. It's just so good, right? Isaac Hayes, that band, that guitarist, that drummer, who I can't name off the top of my head, and I'm sorry. We're going to turn these three records all released within a year and a half of each other. Exuma, I got sidetracked because of the Min Bull. That's the other record. They're from Norway. And Hot Buttered Soul. All 6970. Makes you think. They're a trio, I believe. Featuring Terje Ripdal. Very young. This is a record I've been looking for a while. This song's called Champagne, of course. It's on All Hex Broken Loose.

teenage boy walked up to his much older and wiser friend and said, "Tell me, how will I know when I'm in love?" His friend smiled.

0: Goodness gracious. It's like a marching band went through town. Anybody? The Count Bishops, a.k.a. the Bishops. Joey Sam and Dave. Take What I Want. The Artwoods also do a good version of that song. Fun stuff. Fun stuff. Before that, The Ideals, Magic. 45 on Paso Records. Before that, John Lee Hooker, Shake It Baby, off It Served You Right to Suffer, 1966. Impulse's one jazz album. They realized they were just going to focus on the jazz records after they put that one out. 66, Min Bull, before that. That was Champagne, of course, with that great bass line running through the whole thing. It is long, I admit. 11 minutes. I've been a couple of those today. I queued up a 45. I'm not going to tell you who it is. I'm not going to tell you what it is, but I hope you enjoy it quite a lot. Hopefully, you probably know this song. It's a cover. Play guess this song. See how quick you get it. All right. Take care.
1: Kensuke! 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

0: Baalbek's Broken Loose on RadioValencia.fm. Live at this moment. Perhaps not when you're listening, it won't be live, but just know that this happened at a real... This really happened in the moment. You just heard Free. That's right, that's the B-side to All Right Now. It's called Mouthful of Grass. Amazing. So good. It's like spiritualized. Really good. Fleetwood Mac, live. This music is perfect, actually. Fleetwood Mac live just across the bridge over at Sausalito at the record plant. Bob Welch singing Hypnotize. Just one of my favorite Fleetwood Mac songs. Brought back an old favorite in a fresh new way. That's right, the return of More Demi. Where I played two songs by Demi Roussos. Funny thing is, I only meant to play one of them, and the other one I didn't mean to play. So you can pick which one you liked better. Demi Roussos is a you might want to say, varied catalog. That one had a kind of a jig. Yeah, well, the Hypnotized record, it's on this Gray Area album. And there's no... the track names on the LP are not correct. So trying to find Hypnotized required a little more effort. Thus, Demi Roussos songs. Once again, in the show called... More Demi. it's the only joke I have. It's the only joke I have. I won't do it again. So how about I play something recorded... Actually, I think it was in the late 90s. This was Mary Hansen, member of Stereolab, late as in she passed away, tragically, very sad, bike accident, really was very sad. And but she did do a record called Splitting the Atom with Andy Ramsey from Stereolab, the drummer, and then I think Sonic Boom is on there somewhere. So we're going to play a track off of that. Okay, bye.
1: ほんならお前も一人でやれや。

Alex Broken Loose. I'm actually going to come in before it goes too nuts. Michel Monnier. That was Plané Alpha 2 off of an album. I think actually they recorded it in 78. The cover does not look like 7, it looks like 83 on the cover. Lovely. But then it goes into a whole second act, which I'm running out of time and I had some stuff I wanted to play, so fade. Quite a bubbling up of sounds. Daniel Lentz before that, Midnight White off of the After Image LP or EP, because it's a 10-inch. Emeralds off of 2010's Does It Look Like I'm Here, and that was Double Helix, and then Splitting the Atom, self-titled single from Mary Hansen and Andy Ramsey, 1997. So that's almost 30 years ago. That's fine. It's totally fine. I have queued up more fun stuff, as always. Always. I look out for you. This one goes out to all you lovers out there. I know there's a few. Okay, you take care.

Broken Loose. You just heard what was that truck? Indonesian pop, 1970. A lot of synthesizers. Before that, the Modern Electronic Sextet from Mexico. That was a 45 I picked up down the street at Discodelic. The Fall before that with Curious Orange, Sam Cooke, I'll Come Running, Brian Eno. Some of them are old before that. Wrapping it up, Thursday Transmission's up next, and I'll be here hopefully next week. Keep it tuned to Radio Valencia.fm. Peace.

0: Do you occasionally have a bit too much to drink? Well, you should listen to the Maldoror and Dr. Junk Show. We'll get you home from the bar safely. Here's an actual recording of us dropping off a longtime listener at his very doorstep. Let's listen, shall we?
1: This is letting itself into his home. And you're in.
2: Thank you.
1: Be careful. Sleep on your side. You all right?
3: No. Just shut the door. 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
1: All right.
0: 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Dr. Junk and Maldoror are not actually responsible enough to make sure you get home. No civilians were harmed in the making of this promo. The Maldoror and Dr. Junk Show, just shut the door. It'll be fine.

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And when I'm in San Francisco, and that's all the fucking time, I listen to Radio Valencia because they play that good roots shit. God bless you. Take care. Say hello to the childrens.

are tired, we're hardly breathing, and we're free. 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

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All we wanted was a little consensual rape in the afternoon and maybe a bit more in the evening. 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

0: gentlemen, this is Wayne and Jay Hancock. You know what? When I'm in San Francisco, I listen to Radio Valencia. This is the best. Don't you ever forget it.
1: These are the 95.

0: Anybody touching these fucking bags, I'll cut their fucking head off with a fucking axe. I'll fucking piss off.
1: I'm here today to demonstrate a revolutionary way to calculate. It makes all competition obsolete. With this 1265, they can't compete. It's a whole generation ahead of them all. 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

0: is to Wright Brothers Flying Machine. 8 storage registers unsurpassed, the most constants and accumulations in its class.
1: We have constants? 8 accumulations too?
2: I'll say it's the most in its class.
0: Did I say in its class? Well, forgive me, I lie. There's nothing in its class, no matter how they try. 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
1: Automatic rounding?

0: Ladies and gentlemen, my special guest, The Mission.
1: Thank you very much. I would just like to share a very quick portion of scripture with you all before we get into this next number. It's from the book of Ecclesiastes, very last chapter. It says, "Now all has been heard. Here is the conclusion of the matter. Fear God and keep his commandments, for this is the whole duty of man. For God will bring every deed into judgment, including every hidden thing, whether it is good or evil." This next song I'd like to do is called "God Fearing Man."

0: Well, that's it for this time. 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So until next time, God bless you. Say a little prayer for somebody.
1: Better fact to be a God-fearing man.
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0: chairman of the Smithville Coca-Cola Bottling Company. And your charming wives. I want to thank all of you for coming down to the plant tonight to hear our sales plans for the next year. Yes, sir, our advertising will do the job for us if we follow through to keep things jumping at the point of sale. Are you with me?
1: Just one question, Mr. Stevens. Will you tell us how we're going to keep things jumping at the point of sale?
0: Sure, Herb, I'll tell you how we're going to do it. 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

Dalala pra Zadara Sakra sa Dara pra

the universe comes a legend. The legend of Voltron, defender of the universe. A mighty robot, loved by good, feared by evil. As Voltron's legend grew, peace settled across the galaxy. On planet Earth, a galaxy alliance was formed. Together with the good planets of the solar system, they maintained peace throughout the universe.

0: Boogie Boy, you're late. Have you got the papers the Chinaman gave you?
1: There he is, Dad. 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
0: Yes, Boogie. In the past, this information has been suppressed, but now it can be told. 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
1: Oh, Dad, help!

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And I'm looking, looking, looking, looking, looking, looking for a good time. 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

ones Thursday, 6 to 8 p.m. with Amy Lawless on Radio Valencia. Sounds of the Mission. This is Amy Lawless, and I approve this message.

This is Smelly Kelly from Red Meat. And when I'm in San Francisco, and that's all the fucking time, I listen to Radio Valencia because they play that good roots shit. God bless you. Take care. Say hello to the childrens.

in the known galaxy. The third planet from the sun. On the western edge, the northern hemisphere, on a continent called the Americas, there is a city. And in this city, there is what is it called? It's a section of the city. It's a district. And this district is called the Mission District. And the Mission District has a radio station. 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

If loneliness drives some girls to prostitution, it drives some men in another direction. The history of homosexuality is as long as the history of man. From the glory that once was Greece to the decadence that destroyed Rome, homosexuality has been both despised and idolized. Alexander the Great, Julius Caesar, Frederick the Great, Leonardo da Vinci, and Michelangelo are but some of the names that any homosexual will point to as examples of virility and a defense of his way of life. Though nothing new, homosexuality is having an upsurge since the war. Whether it is an actual increase or merely an increased public acceptance is a point to be argued. The Mattachine Society, an organization for homosexuals, claims that one male out of six is homosexual. Homosexuals no longer hide in shadows, giving secret signals of recognition to each other. But rather they have joined together into groups or clubs in an attempt to seek freedom and acceptability for their type of sexual inclination. They can be found in all walks of life and on any street in this lonely world, forever searching for whatever it is that drives them on.

history, the earliest recorded history we have, there's been a deep respect for the shape of a ball and the use of a quartz crystal ball for probing in the mind of an individual. Back to

0: Try to imagine all life as you know it stopping instantaneously and every molecule in your body exploding at the speed of light.
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0: Daniel bless you. This is the best. Don't you ever forget it.
1: Excuse me.
2: Yeah?
1: Do you know how to do laundry?
2: What?
1: Well, this is a laundromat, right?
2: Yeah.
1: Well, I've never done laundry before, and I don't know how.
2: You're kidding.
1: No.
2: Well, the instructions are on the inside of the lid.
1: Inside the lid?
2: Yeah.
1: Really?
2: Yeah.
1: Oh, okay, thanks. Thanks a lot.
2: Yeah, yeah.
1: Okay, inside the lid, eh? Let's see. Ah, there we are. To wash clothes, follow these 5 easy steps. Okay. Number 1, put clothes in machine. All right. Number 2, put in detergent. Okay. Number 3, close lid. Uh-oh.

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1: 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A wanderer.
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song was called Love Is Not Enough. And it was sick. I liked it. It was the first time I heard it. My friend Brad has been asking me over and over, have you heard the new Converge? Have you heard the new Converge? Have you heard

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So he has been replaced with a member of ISIS, which is pretty tight. And that was New Neurosis. So also I listened to that blindly today. Maybe you did too. The song was called Mirror Deep, and that was also sick. Another new one, blindly.

time capsule. Heard some Old Against Me with the song Reinventing Axl Rose off of the album Reinventing Axl Rose. A band from Gainesville, Florida. Here's Propagandhi.

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And so now I've been labeled Strangler in the Night.

0: 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It's on Friday night from 10 to midnight and beyond. 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
2: Thank you. Good afternoon, everyone. We're Block Party from London, England. We're very excited to be here today with you for the infamous Tiny D sessions. So let's get into it.

0: Hi, you're listening to Home Remedies. I'm Keys, coming to you from Radio Valencia on 22nd Street. Coming up is more Block Party and some Stevie Wonder.
1: Let's see.

Good morning. You're listening to Home Remedies. I'm Keys. You're just listening to Stevie Wonder, I Wish Higher Ground, and his version of the Beatles song, We Can Work It Out. And coming up is going to be another cover of the Beatles, and then some Gorillaz, some Justin Bieber and Thames. 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

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I'm Keys over here at Radio Valencia on 22nd Street in the Mission. You just heard Aretha Franklin's live Eleanor Rigby. She did over at the Fillmore in 1971. And then some Gorillaz, Justin Bieber. And just now, the Maytals, their song Bum Bum. And coming up right now is some Colin Hayes, Calero, and Beach House. You're listening to Home Remedies.

talking to Jesus. He just put me on hold. Said he'd been swamped by calls this week and he

those nasty cigarettes. Now leave the party early, at least with no regrets. I watch the sun as it comes up, I watch it as it sets.

Remedies, and you've been listening to Claro, her song Bags. Before that was Colin Hayes of Men at Work, his song Beautiful World, and then Dire Straits, Sultan of Swing, and then more Colin Hayes, his acoustic Down Under. Coming up is Beach House, The Far Side, Erica Baju. 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

This is Home Remedies, and we've been listening to The Beach House, their songs Wildflower and Silver Soul, then The Far Side Running from 1995, Erica Badu, Didn't You Know, and then we heard Talking Heads, Paul Simon, and just now Yukimi and Little Dragon. Coming up, we're going to be listening to The Magnetic Fields, Toth and Caroline Rose, some Nico. 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

So you just heard the Magnetic Fields, Toth and Caroline Rose, some Nico, some Velvet Underground, and just now Beach House, their song Myth. You're listening to Home Remedies here at Radio Valencia in the Mission District. I'm Keys, and I've been in the Mission District a long time. This neighborhood that is home to 55,000 of us here in San Francisco. And a couple things in the neighborhood I wanted to throw shine on Thursday afternoons, right outside of here, right outside of Radio Valencia's, our station here on 22nd Street. Between Bartlett Street and Mission is the Best Farmers Market, Mission Community Market. They've got the best strawberries and the best flowers and the best farmers, and they have music there on the little stage that grown-ups and little ones alike can come check out. And then on Saturday, May 30th, afternoon is SF Porch Fest. All around here, there's going to be bands playing in people's front porches. It was so fun and such good music last year. So get that on your calendar, May 30th, and you can go to SF Porch Fest, their website. You've been listening to Home Remedies. Closing out today's set is going to be some Fouché, a Carly Simon cover of hers, and then some Heartless Bastards. You've been listening to Home Remedies. Thanks for listening.

once again, overthinking things, love them. 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Some candy, summer sands. Those placebos, darling. 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

0: 6.
1: Getting on that. 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I have to pick up my visa from the embassy Monday.
2: Yeah.
1: Book on the airline.
2: Wow.
1: Pay for. Yeah. So I just give you a rundown. The world of Shuby.
2: That's exciting.
1: Exciting shit. Going. And see, I want to find some black sisters. See, now, Senate University. See, Senate's in Africa too, see? Senate's University. But if I can get along with some black. And not only that, but I met an African driver. He gave me a couple of phone calls. I called the lady. The lady called me back from Liberia. I can't get these bitches here to call me to say hello. You know what I mean? But yet I got a return call from the lady.
3: From Liberia.
1: And now, that, but she's going to meet me at the end.

0: 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See, that's from Library.
1: That's
0: 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I give my heart and soul to these black nigga bitches, and when I get, they don't even call. They call me around. They scratch me in my face and call me a faggot. You see what I mean? But yeah, I get a return. Okay, look, I'm gonna let you go.

All right there. Well, that ended abruptly. It was quite cheery, though. Hey, welcome to Sufficient Grounds here. I am Sully, and you're listening to Radio Valencia FM. It's about 15 minutes after the hour here in San Francisco. These are my first words out of my mouth this morning. So bear with me as you do. So happy to be back here. It's been a bit. It's always nice to be back on the air after being gone for a good long time. Actually, a few weeks, not that long. But let me tell you what you just heard. Well, that was something very beautiful before I started talking or trying to talk there. That was Shirley Collins. A song called The Swapping Song, and that was off her 1960 release, False True Lovers. And then before that, we heard from the band Cordelia's Dad with Tim Erickson from the Amherst, Massachusetts area, Western Massachusetts. It's a song called Sweet William, and that was off their 1992 release, How Can I Sleep? Also an educator. Tim is also an educator out there, ethnomusicologist, does a lot of work with indigenous

music. And then before that, we heard from Jerry Garcia of the Grateful Dead there, a song called Mountains of the Moon. I never know how to pronounce this album, Ayaxamoxa. And that was from 1969, written by Robert Hunter. And started off the show and the set, the track called, brand new actually, called Guess I Go Away. And that was from Portland-based musician Bob De La Salneres. I should have worked on that one beforehand. De Salneres. Apologize if Bob is listening. And that was off his new release, like I said, called Frames Within Frames. And that is the set. I am Sully. You are listening to Sufficient Grounds here on this cold and blustery day here in the Bay Area. I'm looking out here across the studio here at the Treehouse in Berkeley. And it's just foggy, windy, kind of drizzly from the fog collecting on the branches. But it's Mother's Day. So I just want to wish all the mothers out there a very happy Mother's Day. And, you know, everybody has a different relationship with their mom. Sometimes it's challenging, sometimes it's good. So whatever your day is, just remember your mom brought you into the world. And that's always a good reminder to sort of keep the glass half full. So the mood here is, you know, we're going to just kind of play around a little bit here, going to kind of easy breezy. The weather here is kind of dictating the flow right now. So we're going to listen to some ambient music right now from the artist Shovel Dance Collective, off a release called The Water is the Shovel of the Shore. That's some good words there. It's an interesting sort of ambient piece here with some natural sounds, recorded sounds, nature sounds. So let's get into it right now. Let's listen to it together. Welcome aboard.

discover that

Yeah, that of course was Bob Dylan there. The track Like a Rolling Stone. That was off of the 1965 release Highway 61 Revisited. And actually, I was thinking about that song was playing. I saw Timothée Chalamet in A Complete Unknown, of course, the biopic that came out about Bob Dylan last year, I believe. And thinking about maybe going back there and revisiting it, just like Highway 61 Revisited. That was a nice tie in there, Sully. Anyway, before that, we heard People's Parties from Joni Mitchell, and that was off of her big hit from 1974, Court and Spark. And before that, we heard from the always wonderful George Harrison with an office 1970, I think it's triple records, triple album. It's hard to tell right now. Off a CD, All Things Must Pass, and that was My Sweet Lord. It was actually recorded by Phil Spector using his wall of sound recording approach, which was to essentially just put all the instruments into one room and kind of play them all at once, so to speak. He also did that with Bob Dylan's record, Highway 61 Revisited, so a little Phil Spector there for you in that set. And then we started off the set with kind of some ambient instrumental drone music from a London-based experimental folk group called Shovel Dance Collective. And that was called Junkyard Work next to Dartford Creek Rigging and Reeds at Erith Marina. Very specific there. And you can check that out there with their the release from 2022 called The Water is the Shovel of the Shore. Actually, it's interesting because there's some bird sounds in there. And I just saw somewhere on Instagram yesterday, there's a radio station in Sweden that apparently, like, Sweden May is a very big, well, I think it's true anywhere in the Northern Hemisphere. There's a lot of bird action, a lot of, you know, it's the mating period, I believe, not knowing a lot about it. And, well, anyway, this radio station, they put out, they broadcast, I believe, like, for a couple hours every morning out in a field somewhere in Sweden, just birds calling each other. And apparently, according to this Instagram post, 10% of the population listens to this show of Sweden. So there's a little bit of a nod to them right there on that, from that that release. And that's the set. I am Sully. You're listening to Sufficient Grounds here on Radio Valencia FM, broadcasting, well, today remotely from the Treehouse Studios here in Berkeley. But, you know, typically we're our studios are located down in Mission Street. We like to say transmissions from the Mission. You can be sure to head over to RadioValencia.fm and check out the website. We also have our apps on the Android system and, of course, iOS iPhones. And as the music fades out, let's start the next set here with something from the Beatles, a little song called Julia, which is a fun little track written by John Lennon for his mom for Mother's Day here on your Radio Valencia.

colors Joseph wore, and then she said, perhaps this coat will bring you good luck and happiness.

All right there. Thank you, Jeff. Yeah, that was Whole Love by Wilco. That was off of their, well, the release from 2011 called The Whole Love. And that was actually produced by Jeff Tweedy and Patrick Sanson of the band and recorded at their Wilco's Chicago studio called The Loft. The closing track there. And then before that, we heard from Dolly Parton, a song called Coat of Many Colors off of the 1971 release of the same name. And really that song was from childhood memories growing up in rural Tennessee for Dolly. And then before that, we heard from Bob Dylan, the song called Julia. That was off their White Album, the Beatles White Album from 1968. And yeah, I wrote that about his mom. And it says here, Yoko Ono as well. And that is the set. I know I paused dramatically there. I think I was just getting caught up. That is the set. I am Sully. I got a cup of coffee going here. Maybe you do too. Maybe you have a cup of tea. Maybe you made your mom something for breakfast. Maybe you didn't. Maybe you're cursing her name. Regardless, you're thinking about your mom, and that means the glass is half full. I am Sully. This is Sufficient Grounds. You're listening to RadioValencia.fm. I probably said it a few times already to you in this break. The coffee is just getting into me right now. Excited to be here. I'll be here for another hour and 20 minutes till noon today here on the West Coast. Appreciate you tuning in. All those newbies out there that might be tuning in for the first time, I appreciate you as well. We do this every Sunday from 10 to 12. And then we have a rebroadcast of the show at 8 o'clock till 10 on Wednesdays. So you can check that out as well. Also, if you're looking at the app, the phone apps, you can actually see in real time what I am playing if you're curious about a song and what the track is. Try to keep up with that as it moves along. But anyway, see what we got going on here today. I got kind of a nice little Mother's Day vibe going on here. Kind of trying to stay in a certain lane. And excited about this. Actually, I found an old set list from some Mother's Day show I did years ago. Kind of looked at that and kind of maybe threw some of those in this one as well, the show as well. But anyway. Well, let's just jump back right into it. And let's listen to something from the always lovely and elegant Lana Del Rey on your Radio Valencia.

Oh my God, that's so beautiful there. That was, of course, Jenny Lewis and the Watson Twins. Pairing up with her there. A track called Melt Your Heart. And that was off the 2006 release. Rabbit Fur Coat. It was produced by Mike Bogus of Bright Eyes. Watson Twins, of course, are Chandra Watson and Lee Watson. Maybe you've heard of them. Maybe you've listened to them. Well, you just heard them now. And then before that, we heard from Simple Minds from 1981. A track called See the Lights off an album called Real Life. And then before that, we heard off the debut album from the Smiths from 1984, we heard This Charming Man. Johnny Marr wrote the famous jangly guitars there. Apparently, he was trying to emulate the sound of the Byrds guitarist Roger McGuinn. And then before that, we heard from Bjork off her debut album as well from 1993 called Debut. And that was the track Violently Happy. Actually, I didn't see Bjork, but I did see the Ice Cubes years ago at Dodger Stadium in L.A. I think they opened for Public Enemy or the other way around, and it was U2 was the headliner for their big tour they were on there at the time. And then right before that, we heard from Lana Del Rey from 2014 with a track called West Coast, and that was the album is Ultra Violence. This is great. I'm getting some real-time updates here. Folks, I need another cup of coffee, clearly. It's the sugar cubes. Of course, it's the sugar cubes. And earlier, I also have to own up, too. I said Bob Dylan instead of John Lennon on that last track. Or not that last track, excuse me. The song Julia was written by John Lennon for his mom, Julia. There's a lot going on here in the studio, at the Treehouse Studios this morning. I appreciate DJ Gwynn being on the ball here and texting me these real life updates. We'll get it together here. If you're not enjoying, just speak to the manager, please. Just send an email to the manager. Actually, speaking of that, if you're interested in doing a show here, maybe a little bit better than this one today. Sometimes they're a little rocky here, you know, especially these Sunday mornings. You can send an email to station@radiovalencia.fm. And if you head over to radiovalencia.fm, you can see all the open slots we have there on the front page. The schedule is listed. So head over there, check it out. You can do these shows remotely. You can be anywhere in the world and do these shows. Or you can do it at our studio down there on in the Mission there on 21st Street. So check it out, radiovalencia.fm. 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All right, let's get it together here. Good Lord. Let's let Aretha Franklin get us going back here. Start us off right. With a track called Until You Come Back to Me, That's What I'm Gonna Do.

try to find a song to sing. I wanna hear some rock and roll tonight. I wanna hear the speakers ring.

Yeah, that was Shovels and Rope. And that was the song The Show, and that was off their 2022 release, Manticore, from that Charleston, South Carolina duo. Partners, husband and wife, I don't know how they define themselves, but Carrie Ann Hurst there and Michael Trent. It's recorded at their home studio there in South Carolina. And before that, we heard from the Mountain Goats. We heard the song Pink and Blue from the 2002 release, All Hail West Texas. And then prior to that, we heard from, well, we heard from Jeff Tweedy, but he's part of this sort of, the term supergroup is always interesting to me. It sounds like A++ or deluxe. Golden Smog is the band, and the song was Please Tell My Brother, and the album is called Weird Tales. And of course, in that band is members of Soul Asylum, Will Wilco, Jeff's band, The Jayhawks, and Big Star. And then before that, we heard something relatively new from a band called Sub Miniature. It was like it was a live album, actually, a live track called Mom Calls You and You Answer. Seemed appropriate for today. And that was from 2024 from that Chicago band. And then before that, we heard from, I believe it's DJ Gwynn's, one of her favorite artists, Faye Webster, the track called Kind Of. And that's from 2021, the release, I Know I'm Funny, Ha Ha Ha. We saw her open for Wilco once. It's, you know, actually she's got great songs, but the show's a little sleepy. It's probably like a Cowboy Junkies kind of thing. Just a lot of swaying and navel gazing. And there's nothing wrong with that, but Faye, those shows are kind of take it to that level. You be the judge. Next time you go, send me an email at sullyradiovalencia@gmail.com and tell me what you think. Or if you have any comments, questions as well, sullyradiovalencia@gmail.com. And then we start off the set with Aretha Franklin with Until You Come Back to Me. And that was off her 1973 release, Let Me In Your Life. Stevie Wonder co-wrote that song when he was in his teens, apparently. That's interesting. And that's the set. I am Sully. Yeah, we got a little less than 25 minutes to go here before Marco takes over the airwaves with the Stranded Playlist. Stick around for that. That's a lot of fun to listen to. Kind of get you going there at noon. Get you dancing. Marco's always entertaining. And he doesn't make mistakes, so... But sometimes you do. That's the beauty of freeform radio, though. So you kind of, you don't know what's going to happen, and sometimes a DJ goofs, and you know it's real. It's like you see the words, you see it all. But I digress. All right, we're going to jump into possibly the last set here. Kind of staying in the theme of Mother's Day. You know, I know some of us out there don't have moms. I'm one of those, but still think about my mom on this day. And there's people out there that maybe wanted to have, you know, that wanted to be moms and couldn't be moms, but they are moms in their own ways. Whether you're taking care of your cats or other people or pets or anything like that. So this is actually, I've got a lot of friends who have cats, so I'm going to dedicate this next set or parts of it to the cat moms out there. With your fierce charges, independent. Cats are like teenagers in some ways. They're like, they give you a little attention and sometimes they don't. Sometimes they give you a lot of attention and then sometimes they'll like chew the bottom of your couch up. Just like a teenager. Anyway, let's listen to some Natalie Merchant right now with a song called Motherland here before I dig myself into another hole. I got this one right.

Okay, well, I just woke up and you already don't care that I tried my best to hold you through the headset that you wear. And as tight as I might hold it, over where the signal's good, there's no way to save your evening now. Do the little phone that could. And yes, I was tempted, and I christened me lonely. I pretended to falter.

All right there. That was, that was San Francisco's own the Reds, Pinks, and Purples, led by Glenn Donaldson there. Kind of dream poppy jangling guitar thing. I enjoy it. And that was the song Pour the Light In, and that was off their 2022 release, Summer at Land's End. And then before that, we heard from the UK group Black Country New Road, and the track was called Bread Song, and that was from 2022 as well, from Ants From Up Here. Then we start off the set with something from Natalie Merchant, of course, from 10,000 Maniacs. A song called Motherland. And that was off a 2001 release by the same name. It was produced by T-Bone Burnett, and that was her first studio release, I believe, after leaving the 10,000 Maniacs. And that is the set. I am Sully. 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And I hope you enjoyed the show. I want to wish everybody again a happy Mother's Day, even if you don't celebrate it. Your friends do, or your kids do. And however the day lands on you, I hope you're doing well. I'm going to close it out right now with kind of an uplifting song. Hopefully get you going here. A song called Saturation and Light by Archers of Loaf. I'll see you next week, folks. Thanks for

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Don't you love synth pop songs about vibrators? Automatic Lover by Dee Dee Jackson. Yeah, big hit in the UK. Oh, yes, it was. Yeah, I want to say 79. I'm going to have to Google that little chestnut. Meanwhile, here's Lamal.

yeah. On Live for Love. Lamar there. Yeah, that was his first solo effort after he got kicked out of Kajagoogoo back in the day. Is that 81? Yeah, absolutely. Oh, continuing. Now, if you haven't picked up the beginnings of a thread about what the theme is, aside from love. Think about each of the titles of the songs. Meanwhile, we just got an invite into Samantha.

0: Samantha Fox there, of course, with Love House.
1: Oh my God, I'm beginning to sound like Jesse Wallace on EastEnders. She plays this character named Cat Slater. Oh, we're going to have an EastEnders catch-up moment, I think. A new feature on the show. Anyway, here's Paul Young, yeah.
2: It does.
1: Love will tear us apart again.

Love Will Tear Us Apart Again. Paul Young just does a smasher of a cover there. Ah, oh, such a classic, that Joy Division song. We continue songs with the theme of love running through them, and now this is Love to

Yes, loved. Kim Wilde there. That was included on a compilation album. It was a standalone single release that was written for her by her little sister Roxanne. Trivia for you there, little Kim trivia. Yeah. And now, one of the most magical collaborations, I think, that has ever existed. From Kate Bush's album, The Red Shoes, this is Why Should I Love You? Kate Bush and Prince.

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Just love that. Why should I love you? Kate Bush, Prince. Ah, what a combination. What a creation, that song.

Yes, love's got a hold. Kim Sims there. And now, from the motion picture soundtrack of the 1984 colorized rendition of the film Metropolis, the soundtrack by Giorgio Moroder, here's

for yourself to love, myself, and I had the honor and privilege of having two of my closest artist friends join me on that song, to Raquel and Xavier Toscano. Thank you. And now, here's a song about a hit-and-run lover. Oh my goodness. I think we've all had a couple of those. Or some of y'all, a couple of dozen. Thank you for joining me for Don't Be My Valentine.

0: Oh, yeah. Hit and Run Lover. Yeah, dead or alive. I bet you all were just up dancing, weren't you, doing your best Pete Burns impression? Flicking your hair back and forth, swishing your hips, yes. And now, it's wee Claire Grogan from Altered Images. Oh, one of my favorite 80s bands. Yes.
1: From Scotland.
0: Miss Claire Grogan, if you remember the classic 80s Scottish comedy called Gregory's Girl.
1: She was in that.
0: Yeah. This is Don't Talk to Me About Love. Please don't. Like, not in the chat room. Thank you. But do stop by the chat room. You know, if you're listening in, radiovalencia.fm/listen. Come find the chat room and say hey.

Yeah, Don't Talk to Me About Love. Altered Images there. You know, they should have been produced by the upcoming songs production team. Stock Aitken Waterman. Yeah, here's a little ditty they did for UK vocalist Princess. This is called

After the Love Has Gone, Princess there. We're going to actually have two in a row from Stocky Kim Waterman now. Oh, yeah. It's those three gorgeous divas, the 3 degrees. Because sometimes love.

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That was The Heaven I Need by The 3 Degrees. Now, all kinds of love, isn't there? Even self-love. You gotta love yourself. You gotta love the skin you're in. 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

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Yes, Amanda Lear there, of course. 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Love the skin you're in, that's right. Ooh, another love theme song coming up next.

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Hey, welcome to the Curated Catastrophe. This is one that's going to be catastrophic if it happens at all. I just discovered the power cord to my laptop is not working slash been kinked in too many positions, which is a very San Francisco problem, and is not working. So my laptop doesn't work if it's not plugged in. So we'll see how this goes. If the show abruptly stops midway through anything happening, that's why. So let's give it a whirl. It's gonna take me a minute though to deal. So I'll be right back.

0: 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Come on.
1: You're listening to The Cure to Catastrophe with Mal Dror and me, Shay from the Bay. Oh, wait, hold on a second. Here's Mal Dror's favorite part.
0: Satan. One more time, motherfucker.
2: All right, we already mentioned that things are already falling apart.

part on the Curated Catastrophe, which is just awesome because I wasn't super motivated to do this show anyway. Shay is on assignment, as you might have heard from her last couple of programs. She's got a new job professionally, so good for her. However, that means I'm on my own talking to a wall in here. I believe Island Girl's going to come in early, too, so I at least have a person to talk to. But I didn't do a whole lot of prep. Wynn will explain that in a little bit. It won't be a shock to any regular listeners, though. And once again, my laptop is about to crap out, so we'll see how this all goes. Radio Valencia.fm.

not a huge fan about of how abruptly that cut off, but that was Prince featuring Miles Davis, one of the few times they collaborated together that was captured and recorded. That was live at Paisley Park on New Year's Eve 1987. Apparently, trumpet was one of the few things that Prince couldn't play like an expert, so he had to bring in Miles Davis, who was apparently a huge fan. Fuck you, chill out, background music. So yeah, before that we heard Muse's cover of Sign of the Times, which... background music's being uppity today, too. Yeah, before that, we heard Muse's live version of Sign of the Times. We already knew Muse are huge fans of Prince. Super Massive Black Hole is basically a Prince... I want to say pastiche, but it was a Prince tribute song. And if you... admittedly, they talk about how much they love Prince. So, and then we kick things off with a band that played live here at the Chapel just this week. And I did not make it out to this show, but my friend Dave Pelling did. The track was called Hannibal, and the band is called Trauma Ray. They were part of like a 3 or 4 band shoegaze package that was at the Chapel. None of those bands are huge, but together, it was a great bill. Trauma Ray and Glixen and another band that escapes me at the moment. Anyway, yeah, Trauma Ray doing a great, I think, intersection of metal and shoegaze. I fancy a big riff, and those two things can cross-pollinate all they want, as far as I'm concerned. So, yeah, Sign of the Times, I Muse, Housequake by Prince featuring Miles Davis, which also had bits of, another song. I love when Prince would do that, just drift into another song in the middle of a thing. But yeah, so today's show, I'm pretty unprepared. Been quite a busy week for me, and I had a program last night, a DJ gig at the Willows, as I do every couple of weeks. And yeah, those lead to the least preparation for the actual radio show. But a bunch of my friends turned up, so that was nice. It's always nice when folks show up for you. And, but where were we going? Where we're going with this is that in the absence of preparation, I was thinking I might do a whole show. I have a box set, a 13-album vinyl box set of the Prince Sign of the Times sessions, which includes the remastered album and then 45 additional tracks from the vaults from the same era. And then a couple of live shows. So, one of those was the Miles Davis track that was just, that we just heard that was live at Paisley Park. Next, we're going to hear something that's live also from 1987 from Utrecht. This was the whole show. This track is called Play in the Sunshine on RadioValencia.fm.

We're back on the Curated Catastrophe, and the power cord seems to be barely holding on. So we'll keep doing radio. Thanks for tuning in today and every Sunday, or people of the future, hello, and thank you for listening to the podcast. We're going to focus on Prince today. This week was the anniversary of his death. It was like 10 years or something. I don't know, don't quote me on that, but I believe I saw that online, so of course it must be true. In that set, we heard Play in the Sunshine and Little Red Corvette live from Utrecht in 1987, and then one of the 45 unreleased tracks from the vault that came in the Sign of the Times box set, which is called Wally. Much sought after by Prince fans, but now available to you. Did we talk about how the box set came into my possession? This is vaguely tawdry, and I don't want to out too many people for being drunken idiots, but one of my former co-hosts was visiting and was being a drunken idiot. He'd been to Clooney's at 6 in the morning, came over to my house before his flight at 11 in the morning, and was hammered. And, but he'd bought at Amoeba the Sign of the Times box set, which, you know, must have set him back several bills, large bills. But then he was so hammered, he dropped it all over the floor and scattered all the records over everywhere and was just like, you know what, screw it, you can have it, see you, bye. And he was being so obnoxious and drunk, I was like, I will allow it. Thank you for the gift. So vinyl fell from heaven in the form, in the shape of Dr. Junk. It was a very annoying morning, but, and if he wants his damn box set back ever, that's totally fine, but, it was a consolation prize, I think is the technical term for having to deal with his drunken buffoonery. But enough about that. This is why I now have the 13 album Sign of the Times box set, which is, you know, I realized this when the Fuzz Club record label forgot about my membership for a year during the pandemic, and then sent me like 16 albums all at once of modern psychedelic rock. If you get 16 albums all at once, it's too much of a good thing. This is really, honestly, my first deep dive into this box set. It's got a DVD, too, which I'm pretty excited about. I think the Miles Davis performance we heard earlier is from the visual document of the New Year's Eve party at Paisley Park. So, yeah, looking forward to checking that out. Maybe I'll go home and do that later. I don't know. But let's jump back into the Prince. We'll continue with the Live in Utrecht 2020 remaster. This track is called Slow Love on Radio Valencia.fm, the Curated Catastrophe.

Yeah.

kind of feel like I'm messing up the flow of this Utrecht show by jumping in now and then. We heard two tracks from Prince Live in Utrecht in 1987. We heard Slow Love by Prince, which was that extraordinarily horny song that kicked off the set. And excuse me. Sorry, trying to eat some food so I don't die. Then we closed out with one of Prince's patented medleys that featured Take the A-Train, Pacemaker, and I Could Never Take the Place of Your Man. I think I Could Never Take the Place of Your Man is might be my favorite Prince song. It just got such a great fucking melody. A great track. And that would, you know, featured very much an extended jam on the tune.

0: Is that one?
1: I don't know.
0: How about that one?
1: No.
0: How about this one?
1: Oh, it's hang on.
2: How about this one?
1: Oh, yeah, that one works because that's mic two.
2: That's mic two, and it's working.
1: You want to explain what's happening on Cheap Hooch this week?
2: Well, Joey Von Frankenstein acquired a whole box of 45s from some place that Joey goes that I don't know about.
1: Like on the street or like
2: I don't know. I think that's a story for our show. I actually have no idea where they came from.
1: Well, yeah, that was the story I was going for here.
2: but he's going to bring in a bunch of them, and we're going to tell their story and play them on the air. And some of them will be good, and some won't. And that's just how it's going to be.
1: All right, well, sounds interesting. Stay tuned for Cheap Hooch at the 4 o'clock hour.
2: Yeah, it'll be fun.
1: It is just now turning 3 p.m., so we've got another hour of whatever it is I'm doing, which currently is obsessing about Prince.
2: So, good thing to obsess about.
1: Once again, this is one of the unearthed tracks that they pulled out of the vault, the 45 tracks that are spread over numerous records on the vinyl version of this new box set that was left on my living room floor. And this is called In the Large Room with No Light on RadioValencia.fm.

0: All right, that's as jazzy as it's ever going to get on this program. And that was jazzy as hell. That was four, track from Prince featuring Sheila E. Doing a drum solo. And I'm sorry to subject you to a drum solo, but, you know, it's part of the show we're focusing on.
1: Yeah, those headphones aren't plugged in.
0: you know what you could do to help yourself out?
1: Yes, I do, but it's way over there.
0: Yeah. Okay, I understand.
1: And I'm
0: prepping for this show was so much work. So yeah, that was four live in Utrecht featuring Prince featuring Sheila E. Middle song of the set was If I Was Your Girlfriend from the same show, and we heard Hot Thing. And now we're going to hear some hits. And this was the Sign of the Times tour, so, you know, Hot Thing was like track 9 on Sign of the Times or something, so...
1: But it was good live.
0: Yeah. Actually, that was, I thought, the best thing in that set. But I'm not a big jazzy guy. Although I do like Sheila E. She manages to make drum solos exciting.
1: And sexy.
0: And sexy. Live, anyway. Well, maybe not so much on record. But, I've got a couple more, like, random B-sides if I have time, or, you know, tracks from the vault if I have time to get to them. But I think we should play some of the big songs.
1: The big songs. The hits, as it were.
0: From the 2020 remaster of the 1987 Live in Utrecht show, this is a song you probably know on RadioValencia.fm.

0: All right, that was sort of a triumvirate of hits.
1: Very, very good.
0: That was 1999, Let's Go Crazy and Purple Rain, which I actually think I played out of order from the way they actually appeared in the concert, but...
1: Who cares?
0: I blame that on the vagaries of Apple's sorting system. But yeah, some quality versions of those songs, and people were dancing as they walked by on the street, so...
1: That was pretty fun.
0: That was cool.
1: Yeah, so I utterly struck out on cupcakes. They were sold out. It's Mother's Day.
0: Oh, right. but we would like to thank the cupcake place that's on 22nd across Mission.
1: Yeah, they're on 22nd Street between Mission and South Venice, and they make a lovely little cupcake, or 20.
0: Yeah,
1: delicious.
0: They dropped off cupcakes for us once here at the station as getting to know their neighbors sort of thing, which was awesome. Mm-hmm. So if I knew what they were called, I would say go support them. But
1: it's the only tiny cupcake place on that block.
0: Yeah, between Mission and South Venice.
1: On 22nd.
0: Right. I've got a few more minutes here before Cheap Booch takes over.
1: Yeah, I begin to wonder what's going to happen if Joey and Holly don't show up. I mean, we're getting right down to the wire here.
0: Yeah, 20 minutes.
1: Goodness.
0: All right, well, should I jump ahead in the concert? I don't know.
1: What do you want to play? Play something you want to play.
0: Well, all right. 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
1: Are we at?
0: Yeah, that's a good one. You're good.
1: We're actually live.
0: We're actually live today, Sunday, May 10th.
1: Happy Mother's Day to all who celebrate.
0: Yeah. That's right. Happy Mother's Day to everyone.
2: Happy Mama Day.
0: Happy Mama Day. I like that. Yeah. So we have a really special, awesome show today. We haven't been on for a while. But
1: a minute.
0: But Island, you were on last week.
1: I played the new kneecap record last week.
2: Yeah.
1: It's very good.
2: Did you wear a ski mask?
1: Didn't need to.
2: Didn't think so.
1: Yeah.
0: You're like, I don't need to hide this good-looking mug.
1: Yeah. Anyway, it was delicious. But, you know, I'm excited. Tell me all about what happened.
0: So I was having a rough week last week. Just like a lot of like shit hitting the wall, the fan or whatever. Yeah. And
2: it definitely did not stick against the wall.
0: And I was messaging Melly, who might be coming by. So that'll be fun. I'm like, hey, man, what the fuck's going on? Is there something in fucking retrograde? Yeah. She's like, yeah, Pluto. I'm like, fucking Pluto.
2: Fucking Pluto.
0: So that became the mantra, like, fucking Pluto every time something went bad.
1: Goddamn fucking Pluto.
0: And we got scammed, but I think we're going to be okay. Okay, yeah, let's move forward. Anyway, long story short, we ended up in the Presidio.
1: As you do.
0: And I was like, all right, well, let's go grab some lunch. And we did that.
2: Yeah,
0: and
2: then if you ever get out there, Dynasty Dumpling. Oh,
0: holy
2: fucking
0: moly.
2: Excellent. And then you,
0: really?
2: Yeah. But anyway.
0: Really fucking good. All right. Sorry, this is a very long story. Let me wrap this shit up.
2: Lions? Anyway.
0: Let me wrap this shit up. So as we were walking away from, after having restaurant and walking off the food, we bumped into what looked like a little sidewalk sale.
2: Yard sale.
0: Lots of books and a box.
2: Everything was free.
0: Yeah, he's like, I don't want money. Just take it. And
1: get it out of my house.
0: Exactly.
2: And there he had a fuck Trump shirt on. He had fuck Trump signs all over the windows.
0: You know,
2: I like this guy. Yeah, good people.
0: He's good. And there was a big old box of 45s. And Joe's like looking through them. And the guy's like, you could just take all of them. And Joe's like, okay.
2: Yeah, I mean, it's a wine box. It's like this, you know, wooden. Yeah. I'm like, okay. And they're all not in sleeves. And he's like, oh, there's some more over there. And there's some more over there. It's like, I walked away with 200 records. And they're mostly all bangers. And,
0: yeah, 90% bangers.
2: This guy, he must be like, you know, 55-ish. Mm-hmm. He kind of lived, you know, teenage
0: Patrick.
2: Life in the desert. Yeah, so this one goes out to Patrick, punk rock Patrick and the Presidio. Sorry.
0: Oh, right on. Fantastic.
1: Thank you, Patrick.
0: That's the theme for today's show is that... Yeah.
2: There was so much to go through, so I picked and chose a couple of things. So, you know, in true Cheap Pooch fashion, we will be starting with early 90s East Bay and the like punk rock.
0: Yeah.
2: And then
1: right on.
2: In true Cheap Pooch fashion, we will be doing rhythm and blues and soul and boogie. And then in true Cheap Pooch fashion, we're going to be ending with a dance party getting
0: Yay!
2: Funky, a little disco, and then we'll see how much time we got left because I got more.
0: So, Joey's a talent today. He's going to be flipping some pancakes. Yeah, he's going to be real busy.
2: I got two spatulas. I got my apron on.
0: Excellent.
2: And it's pancake breakfast for Mother's Day.
0: Yay! I like that.
2: It's a pancake breakfast. We do it every year.
0: I'm super excited.
1: Licorice pancakes.
0: And I am over here like hungover. I'm like, that sounds like a great idea, Joe. You do the music.
1: I'm just going to sit here and listen.
0: That's right. I'll run the board.
2: I called out on band practice this morning. I'm like, I'm not feeling that. I just hit the deck. So I'm like, yeah, I've been doing this since like 10 o'clock last night.
0: And I did my nails.
1: Oh. Right on.
2: You got nails for radio, baby.
0: I got nails for radio.
1: I also have nails for radio.
0: Very cool. Very cool.
2: I'm wearing a ski mask, but you wouldn't know that.
0: We will also be... walking through the shows this coming week just to see. There's some really good shows coming up.
1: There's some good shows coming up.
0: Fucking the Bay Area, and we do it like that. It's going to be great.
1: There's so many good shows, you can't go to all of them.
0: All right. Well, Joey, I'm going to go ahead and ask you to retire to the turntables.
2: Yeah. All right.

0: Yeah, they're actually not next week, but the week after. I have tickets to see Dry Cleaning at August Hall. But because I'm going to see Dry Cleaning, I'm going to miss Melody's Echo Chamber at Bimbo's, a French kind of 60s style psychedelic artist that I really love.
1: Very fucking
0: that
1: neat.
0: I would be going to see if I wasn't already going to see Dry Cleaning. But that is the San Francisco problem.
1: Yeah, that's the San Francisco problem for sure. All right, we ready, baby? Oh, we're not ready yet. Okay, we're working on it.
0: The struggle is real.
1: Yeah, the struggle is real. Well, again, this is Cheap Pooch Radio on Radio Valencia.fm, May 10th.
0: The weather is glorious today.
2: I guess I'm ready.
1: Yeah, all right. Well, hit it.

0: in studio. Hello.
1: That was some fun.
0: Wasn't it?
1: Wow.
0: DJ Joey Vaughn
1: is
0: still
1: some good stuff.
0: You know, putting it away, but he'll join us ever so shortly. Yeah.
1: Yeah. Really groovy.
0: Free records.
1: Wow.
0: Nothing is sweeter in life
1: than a free 45s of quality stuff. Wow. That was really cool.
0: Yeah, that was, and that's not even the half of it. It's so exciting. Like, yeah, it was just a lot of good shit. We had our buddy Dusty, Dusty Knockers DJ for everybody out there.
1: Yeah.
0: Incidentally, we should promote everybody's DJ night. So we'll do that in the next break.
1: Why don't we do that
0: yeah.
1: in the next break?
0: But yeah, he was jelly, and it was fun to hang out and check
1: nice
0: out.
1: Nice to make Dusty jelly about music.
0: It's not easy.
1: He knows so much.
0: He knows so much and has so much. Usually he's the one making us jelly, so this is really fun.
1: Right back at you, yeah.
0: All right, let me talk a little bit about what we played, and then we'll also, of course, get Joey's input on what his favorite. I mean, clearly these are all of his favorites, but let's see what stood out to him, what he was really surprised by. So we kicked it off with Stick Fish from Fuckboyz. We played a couple from Fuckboyz.
1: Love Fuckboyz. They're really good.
0: I was very unfamiliar, and then I'm like, dang, these guys are good. These guys are going places. And like, that's a band from 1981. Oh, never mind. These guys went places.
1: Yeah.
0: After Fuckboyz, after Stickfish, we listened to Men's Club do Drug Pit. After Drug Pit, we listened to Ill Repute doing Stop and Think.
1: Ill Repute, also good.
0: Oh, yeah, very fun. We listened to Multifacet doing In My Mind. All You Can Eat doing Gaffer Tape and Super Glue. Did I get
1: nice.
0: That right?
1: That's a cheap pie.
0: Joey, did you want to talk a little bit about your favorites? Oh, you want to take a break? Yeah, he doesn't want to talk. He just wants to go take a break. He's been flipping pancakes for the last 39
1: good.
0: Minutes.
1: It's hot work.
0: It's hard work. Good work if you can get it, though.
1: Mm-hmm.
0: TV Dinner from Citizen Fish. We listened to 21st Bash by 78 RPMs. Scarif from Oilers. Them.
1: That was a good song.
0: Yeah,
1: too.
0: That was good.
1: I like that.
0: Hickey doing them, and then we hold on. Let me move this. There we go. The Melvins doing Night Goat. That was good as well.
1: You may have heard of the Melvins.
0: You may have heard that. Yeah, there was a couple of them, and we were talking about how there was a 4-inch in there. This tiny, yeah. tiny little record.
1: Super obscure.
0: Sure, cute.
1: Rare and obscure.
0: Cute and expensive. After that, another one from Fuckboyz, Last Honest Auto Mechanic in America. And then that one was fun. And then lastly, we'd listen to another Men's Club with Ask Grass or Cash, I believe it was. I might have misheard him.
1: Yeah. No, that they were all, they was all great.
0: Yeah, that
1: wow.
0: was good. That was good.
1: Really liked
0: all
1: it.
0: Right.
1: Really liked
0: well,
1: it.
0: We can talk. Oh, yeah, he's back.
2: So.
0: All right.
1: What's up, Buttercup?
2: Baby Buttercup.
0: Buttercup. He is a Buttercup.
2: Peanut Buttercup.
0: Peanut Buttercup.
2: Anyway.
1: Yes, indeed.
2: But yes, those are newfound favorites of mine. I hope you all like them.
1: We're
2: going to switch gears right now. Let me hit the clutch. And then we're gonna go in a little bit different direction. So it gets a little kind of psyche, a little kind of
0: like
2: rock and roll.
0: Like
2: there's
0: psyche.
2: A few songs, and then
0: roll.
2: it's gonna go right into rhythm and blues and soul.
0: Yay.
2: And boogie woogie and everything that you think you know, you might know. But there's a couple deep cuts in there, and then we'll take another break before the dance party starts.
0: When would you like to do the list? You want to do it now? You want to take a break? You do it now? You want to go back in?
1: You want to break while we do list? What's your flavor?
0: What's your flavor, baby?
2: Yeah, let me break. You guys do the list.
0: Go smoke a cigarette. Go drink your beer.
2: Yeah. And then we're going to get a little psych and rock and roll, and then we're going to get to the soul.
0: You've gone 39 minutes without drinking beer or smoking. I'm very proud of you.
2: it's just this one step at a time program I got.
0: Does that work? You want to? We can do the list. You can do the list with us, or you can go
2: take
0: a break.
2: One step here. I take one step there, and then I wind up at the liquor store. But yeah, let me take a quick break. And
0: that sounds
2: good. We'll keep pushing on.
0: Sounds
2: we'll
0: good.
2: We'll keep flipping pancakes.
0: Yeah.
1: All right, right on.
0: All right, let's go ahead and talk about some of the music you could go see live.
1: All right, I'll take Monday and Tuesday.
0: Yeah, let's do Monday and Tuesday.
1: Okay, so Monday, May 11th, the Castro Theater has...
0: Oh, I'll just say, these are heavily edited. These are from the list.
1: Thank you for doing that.
0: Bay Area, and they're heavily edited. If you would like to take a look at the full list of shows out there, please go to the list, Bay Area, SF Poofy.
1: SF Foopy. But on Monday, we have the New Pornographers, and we'll... Will Sheff at the Castro Theater. Now, if you have not been to the Castro since they remodeled and revamped it, it is fantastic.
0: Really? I haven't been. I'm going to
1: So beautiful. Right. The tickets are expensive, but tickets are expensive everywhere. I mean, goddamn.
0: Yeah, I mean, like, it's, you know, these days, things are all very expensive, so you got to make some choices. You know, what do you want to do? Like, buy some more shit from Amazon or maybe go to a show?
1: Yeah, or, you know, in the case of Jack White at the Civic Center, spend $120 a piece on tickets or spend the weekend in Sausalito.
0: Sausalito it is.
1: Yeah, all right. And that Castro Theater show with the new pornographers is $57.
0: That's not bad.
1: On a Monday.
0: That's a Monday. That's right.
1: At 8 p.m. Never really liked new pornographers. Whatever.
0: But
1: at the Stork Club in Oakland, Rocky and the Sweden.
0: I like that.
1: Urban Sprawl, Xul, Totanya Tama are $15 to $20. Probably $15 ahead, $20 at the door.
0: Mm-hmm.
1: That's more my price point.
0: Before we continue, I just want to say, we're here in the Mission, and I'm just looking out into the doorway, and I've seen a drag queen and now a man in a traditional Indian garb. Two separate instances, but this is why I love it here. I'm just saying. Things are good. Life is good.
1: Dot, not feather.
0: All right.
1: All right.
0: Tuesday. Sorry to interrupt you so much.
1: Yeah, so Tuesday... Operelli and Credit Electric will be at the Four Star Theater. There's no price listed.
0: All ages.
1: Yeah, all ages. Who knows? Like that.
0: Who knows what's happening there?
1: Bottom of the Hill has Electric Six. Oh, they were like an aughts band.
0: Mm.
1: Remember Electric Six and Tragedy, a tribute band that maybe Bee Gees tribute? Maybe. Who knows? And that's $22 to $25 at the Great Bottom of the Hill. Holy Fuck and the Memorials will be at the Great American Music Hall, and that's $25 to $30.
0: Mm-hmm.
1: Soft Circuit, Sutros, and Plea are a 21 and over show.
0: $10
1: at the Knockout, and that is $10 whole.
0: That's right up my alley.
1: That is totally great. I like that. And then Lost Church has Block and Mickelson. That's an all ages show, and that's $28. I don't know why they do the cents.
0: Does
1: anybody do cents? I don't think they do.
0: I wonder if it's some sort of copy paste situation.
1: It might be. And then the Stork Club on Monday has Innumerable Forms, Abstractor, and Thobath, and that is a 21 and over show, and it's $18 to $20 sliding scale at 7 p.m.
0: I'll do Wednesday, May 13th, over at Black Hat. We've got Joel Warner, Dante Taz Robertson, Michael Tiny Lindsay, and Angelo. This is an all-ages show, and I don't know what's going on there. It's $15.50, maybe, 7 p.m. till 9 p.m., so it's a two-hour show. Mm-hmm. Over at the Bottom of the Hill, we've got Angie Mile, and we have... Perhapsy and Maya. We know Maya. Maya is incredible.
1: Maya is incredible.
0: Oh my goodness.
1: I've seen her on her own and with the
0: Hi guys. We got Revolution. Melly and Buddy Tim. We are doing the list right now, so we will be. Would you like to do a day? You can get on this microphone if you like. Let's see what's going on. All right, I'm finishing up Wednesday, and you let me know if any of these shows sound good to you, Melly.
1: Okay.
0: So we just talked about Bottom of the Hill. They got Maya, 21 and over show, $20 at the door, 8 p.m. doors, right? Over at Hotel Utah, we've got Famous, we got Creepy Crawlies, we got Short Dogs Grow, we got Aaron Burnham, we got Agony Aunts.
1: I've seen Famous and Agony Aunts before.
0: That looks like a good show. And the Utah is such a fun place, too.
1: Yeah, it really is. $13.
0: Yeah, not bad. 7 p.m. Oh, it's Hawk's birthday. So the dude who does the booking at the Utah.
1: Nice.
0: Okay. All right. So the Independent, we've got Texas is the Reason and Growing Pains. This is an all I just show, $37. 8 p.m. doors, I think, and show. Over at the Ivy Room in Albany, we've got Dusk Department. And it's an album release. We've got Otis McDonald Trio, 21 and over, $20 at the door. Doors at 7, it looks like.
1: Ooh.
0: But if you want to stay in San Francisco, over at the Knockout, we've got Bungalow Collect, a 21 and over show, $15. I don't mind $15. That's okay.
1: Yeah.
0: Over at... Mabuhay
1: Gardens.
0: I'm very familiar with this concept in this place. I haven't been there yet, but I can't seem to get the name right. Mabuhay Gardens, San Francisco. Tectonic at 10 p.m. We got Bond Stones, Clencher, Elegant Trash. Oh, we know Elegant Trash. Calico, Sparkle, Plenty, and
1: Janky Band.
0: 21.
1: I feel like I've seen Janky Band. I've seen Janky Band before.
3: Oh, just right. Janky Band.
0: So it's $15 or $25 of your VIP. What's the VIP treatment at Mabuhay Gardens?
1: They let you wash your hands. I don't know.
0: Whoa, nice. Maybe you get a couple of egg rolls. I understand that it's supposed to be a Chinese restaurant.
3: You get free ice.
0: Free ice. Steak Gold Deli in Oakland. I haven't been to this venue yet. It sounds very cool because it's also a deli.
1: I've been there.
0: They've got Caveman. We got Eliminators. Likewise, Damnada.
1: Damnada.
0: Different Method. It's an all-ages show. It's $10, and it's doors at 6 p.m., and there is a pit warning on this one.
1: Oh, interesting.
0: And then finally at the Sword Club.
1: That might be a fun show.
0: Who can go out on a fucking Wednesday, though, right? I'm like, ma'am, I am in my 40s. I need to lay down. they're not going to card me anyway. I don't need to go through that stress. I'm like, are you going to card me? Are you not going to card me? I took my ID out. Oh, no? Yeah.
3: Oh, no.
0: Okay.
3: Oh, they're like,
0: you don't know if it's valid.
3: No, ma'am.
0: You don't know. The Store Club has Welcome Strawberry, Sparkler, Badvril, and Artificial Muscle. 21 and over show, $12 in advance, $15 at the door, doors are 8. Would you like to do a Thursday?
3: Ooh, what's going on Thursday?
0: Yeah, feel free to cut shit out if it doesn't look good to you.
3: At the 4-Star Theater, there is Palmyra.
1: Whatever that is.
3: Palmyra. Oh, Palmyra. Ooh. Sorry about that.
1: It's okay. Right. I think it's a city in Egypt.
3: Oh, interesting. Then we have Black Cat Thursday as well. Mm-hmm. We have Chris McCarthy Quintet. Mm-hmm. That's $30. Mm-hmm.
1: Jazz.
3: Yeah.
0: Jazz. Schmazz.
3: We got Bottom of the Hill with Jared Benjamin Diana.
0: Okay.
3: That's $20. And we got Chappelle. The chapel. Mm-hmm. Sorry, the lie. You know. Robin Hitchcock.
1: Hitchcock.
3: Those Pretty Wrongs. Emma Swift, 21. 21 and up, 7 to 8. Okay, good times.
1: Yeah, and Robin Hitchcock is really good live. Mm. Really, really fun.
0: Tim is saying yes, he approves.
3: Hmm. Right. Oh, I'm going to skip down to what have we got at the Eagle. Emergency Broadcast System, Stereotongue, Jackie Clementine, White Trash Fiasco.
0: Nice.
3: For $10.
0: $10? My God.
1: Yeah. Nothing wrong with that.
3: Yeah. Maze Oyster House?
0: That's up on Polk.
3: What? Yeah. Crazy.
1: But hey, they got shows and it's free.
3: Yeah, and it's free for Simple Solution.
0: Oh, that sounds great.
3: Zishan? I don't know. And then Dead Heat. And then the Peacock Lounge. I don't even know where that's
0: I don't know where that is.
1: Maybe.
0: I think
1: the Peacock Lounge is Lower Haight.
0: I'll go with that.
3: Yeah, they got Fletcher Pratt, Hen House, Hecko, 100, 000, 000. Is that supposed to be 100?
0: I don't know.
1: I think it's 100,000 unread messages.
3: Okay. not just 100, 000, 00, unread messages.
0: 0.11011011.
3: All right, I'm passing this back.
0: Yeah, all right.
1: All right, and I'll do Friday.
0: Let's do it.
1: The 4-Star Theater has a show every night this week. That's great. Dylan Earl and Jacob Aranda will be there. That's all ages, 7 to 8 p.m. till 11 p.m.
0: Mm-hmm.
1: 94 Gilman has a November morning, Exumora, State of Reliance, and Relations.
0: Ooh.
1: That's an all ages show, $12 in Berkeley.
0: Inflation.
1: Starts at 6. 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
0: Rotten
1: Fast.
0: Bit? Who knows?
1: Art a Rotten Bit?
0: Maybe. Maybe.
1: And Crash Faster. That's an all ages show, and that's $25 to $35. You get a better deal at Gilman. That's 8:00 8/8:30. There is a free concert at the Bandshell at Golden Gate Park. That is the Reckless Strangers, and that's 4:30 to 7:30 in Golden Gate Park at the Bandshell.
0: Neat.
1: Bottom of the Hill has Useless Eaters.
4: That's a good band. That's a good band.
1: Mm-hmm. Tina.
0: Oh, Tina. Is that Tina Lucchesi? I think it is, right? Tina, exclamation point. Yeah. That's Tina Lucchesi. Awesome. Yeah, I don't know who Tina. Johnny is, though.
1: And Johnny.
0: Johnny.
1: And maybe it's the Johnny we know. Mm. 21 and over, that's $15. Starts at 8. Nick Waterhouse is at the Chapel. And that's $34.
0: He usually DJs after his shows here, too. So.
1: Nice.
0: Me and Nora knows this shit, so we gotta hit her up.
1: Mm-hmm. All right. At the Fillmore, we've got Joyce Manor, Military Gun, Teen Mortgage. Love the name. And Combat. That is $50.
0: Yikes.
1: And there is a pit warning on that show.
4: You mean $50 and I'm going to get beat up?
0: Mm. I don't know
4: about that.
1: I mean, the opening band is called Combat.
4: Well, there you have it, folks.
0: Like that. Yeah, you're going to get beat.
1: Independent San Francisco has Toner, Welcome Strawberry. I like that name, Welcome Strawberry. And System Exclusive.
0: Exclusive.
1: And that's all ages, and that's $29.
0: Mm-hmm. Mm-hmm. So if your baby has $29.05, they can go.
1: Yeah. Ivy Room in Albany. It's a long way to go for a show. Rubber Tramp Trubs and Minkus, which is a reunion, and that's $15, and it's 21 and over. Jack's Vineyards. Where's
0: you can
1: that?
0: Skip that one. I don't know
1: where that is,
0: but it's an SF, and there's a vineyard in SF.
1: It's not an actual vineyard, it's just a shop.
0: I bet.
1: The Knockout is having Emmy Pop, The Neutrals, DJ Dusty.
0: That's our buddy.
1: And DJ Death Beats.
0: That's the owner.
1: that is $10.
0: If I owned a bar, I would also force people to listen to my music.
1: Yeah. Mm-hmm. Friend of the show, Dusty, will be spinning at the Knockout.
0: $10.
1: So that's what you really need to know here.
0: Uh-huh.
1: The Masonic has Echo and the Bunnymen.
0: Whoa.
1: Nice. Great band. Mm-hmm. But those tickets are $65. I bet they're more than that.
0: Yeah.
3: Well, at least there's no pit warning. Yeah. I don't want to get beat up.
1: What does the hashtag mean?
0: Oh, shoot. I forgot what the hashtag means.
1: Yeah.
0: I'll have to look it up.
1: Yeah. Anyway, Revolution Cafe in West Oakland has Terror Attack, Hellbound Pound, Speak for the Dead, Blunt Force Karma. That's all ages, and that's $10.
0: Now, that's my cup of tea.
1: Yeah.
0: But we will be out of town in Manteca.
1: Fancy.
3: Manteca.
1: Rickshaw Stop has Culture Wars, $20. Nice. The Stork Club in Oakland has Aura Kogan, April Magazine, and Asha Wells. I like Asha Wells.
0: Nice.
1: Asha Wells is good. That's $15. And Toots Tavern in Crockett.
0: Crockett rocks. I love Crockett.
1: And there's a live show in Crockett.
0: And there's only one venue. You don't have to think about, oh my God, where am I going? You know you're going to the tavern.
1: Yeah, it's System 86 and Slutsville. That's 21 and over, and it's $10.
3: Well, shoot.
0: Apparently we were supposed to play that show, but we're going to be in Manteca.
1: Ooh. Wow, you really know how to
0: The Rhines are
1: going to
0: be in that one.
5: Well, that's the show we're we got offered that show, but we had prior plans. But
0: we're going to shoot things in Manteca.
3: That's right.
0: Tika, man. Okay. These are getting kind of long, so like Saturday is crazy. So let me go ahead and do Saturday, but I'm going to skip around. Over at Gilman, we've got Drum Masterclass with David Garabaldi. It's an all-ages show, and it's free. That's very nice, Gilman. That's at 2 p.m., but then later at nighttime, they've got Poolside at the Flamingo, Katie Went Missing, Scythe of Grimm, Jimmy H. Doolittle, Knuckle Sandwich, Lear. This is also an all-ages show, of course. It's the Gilman. It's $18. Doors are at 6, and there is a pit warning. And also
1: they're having their membership meeting
0: at 4 p.m. Over at the band show at the Golden Gate Park, we've got Laser Beam, Mishits, Mitch Rocket, Dinner Date. And that's a free show at 2 p.m. Like, we're not going to be in town, but I want to go to these free bandstand shows at the park. They look really great. This is really cute. Beauty Shop Above Tejo at 344 12th Street in Oakland.
1: Love it.
0: It's a beauty shop. They've got Softy Cute, Jade Silver Love, Jade Silver Love Chains and Zero Zero Razor, all ages show, $15. Doors are at 8. I don't even know what kind of show that is, but I'm like, I want to go find out.
1: I totally want to be there.
0: Me too. Can I get my nails done at the same time? Bottom of the Hills has Val Holly and the Wanderers, Pine Box Boys, and Emery Villains. This is a $15 show, 21 and over. Over at the, I'm going to skip down. Drake's Barrel House, which is at 1933 Davis Street, has Them Creatures, which is friends of the show.
3: Yep.
0: Von Hammer, Trez Machine, Uma Kula, State Line Empire. This isn't San Leandro, but it's free. But yeah. It's in San Leandro. Sorry. let's see what else we can do. Oh, Swinging Utters are coming by. So over at the Fillmore again on Saturday, we got Lagwagon. 90s punk. Mm-hmm. Lagwagon, Strung Out, Swinging Utters, and Western Addiction. All ages show, $48. Not cheap. I don't know why there's a pit warning at this. No one's going to get hurt. No one's going to hurt themselves. Although they do have insurance.
3: Good for them.
0: Well, these 50-year-olds aren't going to go into the pit war.
3: Yeah, probably not.
1: I don't know. No, there's so much happening.
0: Oh my God,
1: Saturday.
0: There's so much. I'm going over to the Kilowatt. We got the free show is. You're ready to go? Okay, I'm almost going to wrap it up. Okay. At the Kilowatt, we've got Rum River Cult, Fuzz Kit, Supersonic, Symbiotic. That's a 21 and over show. It is free. And then at night, they have a nighttime free show as well. We've got Hardvark, Very Parania, DJ Denim Yeti. That's a free show, 7 till 10. Free day at the Kilowatt. That sounds amazing. At the Knockout, we've got Cosmic Kitten, Diz Brew Jordana. This is 21 and over show. It is $15. This is Saturday. We're not going to be in town. We're going to be shooting things in Manteca.